0: Dina, you got Jeff Haber on 98.9 Magic FM. You're in the car with your daughter. She's going back to school soon. Did she have a fun summer?
1: She's been working hard this summer.
0: Does she have like a summer job?
1: Yes, she does. Yeah, she's working at Flying Horse. It's very busy, so she's just got off working like 9 days in a row.
0: Oh, man, that is intense. Why is she working so much?
1: She's saving for a trip to Spain in less than a month.
0: Well, that is a good reason. She is going to have an amazing time over.

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2: Push the tempo.
3: The right lane is still blocked in Nevada southbound right there at Eagle Rock Road from that earlier crash and that crash over at Woodman and Banning Lewis Parkway in cleanup stages, but still slowing it down pretty good. We're slow all over town. Time of day stuff mostly, nothing out of the ordinary. I'm Coyote. That's traffic.
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10: 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But every night when you go to get some Z's, how often do you really think about the temperature in your bedroom? 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That's according to the Senior Vice President of Research and Scientific Affairs at the National Sleep Foundation. We often hear about lights and screens and stress, but even modest changes in temperature and airflow can influence both how quickly you fall asleep and how deeply you stay asleep. Most experts will recommend a room temperature of 60 to 67 degrees Fahrenheit. You might also experiment with your sheets and what you actually wear to bed. Play around a bit and see what improves your sleep. You might be delightfully surprised. I'm Dr. Sanjay Gupta, helping you live a better life.
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25: More showers and thunderstorms are expected for your Wednesday evening and into the overnight hours for some of us across the plains. Flooding is going to be the main concern as these storms continue to push through with a mild overnight. With your KKTV 11 Alert Weather, I'm meteorologist Josephine Sage.
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2: Push the tempo.
3: Still going to be slow from that earlier crash. I-25 southbound right there at Northgate. Earlier, the left lane was blocked, so certainly slow. And that crash would have been at Banning Lewis Parkway, though mostly out of the way. Still very slow through that intersection. Everything else, time of day volume. I'm Coyote. That's traffic.
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6: A better life with Dr. Sanjay Gupta.
7: There are lots of things you can measure to get an idea of how healthy you are at any given moment. Temperature, heart rate, blood pressure, just to name a few. But how about how healthy you will be and how long you're likely to live? According to a new study out of the University of Buffalo, two simple strength tests are pretty accurate at predicting longevity in older women. One is hand grip strength, and the other is how quickly people can stand up from a seated position without using their arms. By the way, I remember interviewing former President Jimmy Carter when he was quite old and being really impressed how he just popped out of the chair without using his arms. Not a lot of older people can actually do that. But I think the message here is that maintaining strength as you age is going to help you perform everyday activities, but also help you avoid injury and stay independent. I'm Dr. Sanjay Gupta, helping you live a better life.
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It is Jeff Haber. I'm heading out of here, but tomorrow I'll be at Kids and Kicks from noon to 4. We got free haircuts for kids going back to school, all right? So this is going to be at Goal High School, 2883 East Fallon Boulevard. All the details on our Facebook. All right, so make sure you follow us over there, 98.9 Magic FM.

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8: A better life with Dr. Sanjay Gupta.
9: There are lots of things you can measure to get an idea of how healthy you are at any given moment. Temperature, heart rate, blood pressure, just to name a few. But how about how healthy you will be and how long you're likely to live? According to a new study out of the University at Buffalo, two simple strength tests are pretty accurate at predicting longevity in older women. One is hand grip strength, and the other is how quickly people can stand up from a seated position without using their arms. By the way, I remember interviewing former President Jimmy Carter when he was quite old and being really impressed how he just popped out of the chair without using his arms. Not a lot of older people can actually do that. But I think the message here is that maintaining strength as you age is going to help you perform everyday activities, but also help you avoid injury and stay independent. I'm Dr. Sanjay Gupta, helping you live a better life.
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Womp womp. 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
4: 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This is according to Dana Santis, a strength and conditioning specialist. Even though you walk every day, Dana does say you can make small adjustments to immediately improve your walking mechanics. 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Allow your arms to swing naturally in coordination with your legs. 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I'm Dr. Sanjay Gupta, helping you live a better life.
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2: 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I'm Dr. Sanjay Gupta, helping you live a better life.
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5: How often do you stop to wonder whether you should share something that's revealing, maybe even embarrassing, with a partner, a friend, or even your boss? In her new book called Revealing, The Underrated Power of Oversharing, behavioral scientist Leslie John says doing just that can help you deepen relationships that are vital to your life. We need people to trust us in order to get things like love, friendship, and career success. That's what she told us. When you make yourself vulnerable by revealing something sensitive, it does make other people trust you. In turn, when you ask someone to reveal something about themselves, showing that interest will generally lead someone to like you more. Why? Because people like to be asked about themselves, she says. It also signals that they are discriminating and choosy, but in a good way. I'm Dr. Sanjay Gupta, helping you live a better life.
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2: If I were to ask you what makes for a good night's sleep, you'd probably say a dark, quiet room, not too many things on your mind. But every night when you go to get some Z's, how often do you really think about the temperature in your bedroom? Temperature may be one of the most underappreciated factors in sleep. That's according to the Senior Vice President of Research and Scientific Affairs at the National Sleep Foundation. We often hear about lights and screens and stress, but even modest changes in temperature and airflow can influence both how quickly you fall asleep and how deeply you stay asleep. Most experts will recommend a room temperature of 60 to 67 degrees Fahrenheit. You might also experiment with your sheets and what you actually wear to bed. Play around a bit and see what improves your sleep. You might be delightfully surprised. I'm Dr. Sanjay Gupta, helping you live a better life.
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6: 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I'm Dr. Sanjay Gupta, helping you live a better life.
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2: If I were to ask you what makes for a good night's sleep, you'd probably say a dark, quiet room, not too many things on your mind. But every night when you go to get some Z's, how often do you really think about the temperature in your bedroom? Temperature may be one of the most underappreciated factors in sleep. That's according to the Senior Vice President of Research and Scientific Affairs at the National Sleep Foundation. We often hear about lights and screens and stress, but even modest changes in temperature and airflow can influence both how quickly you fall asleep and how deeply you stay asleep. Most experts will recommend a room temperature of 60 to 67 degrees Fahrenheit. You might also experiment with your sheets and what you actually wear to bed. Play around a bit and see what improves your sleep. You might be delightfully surprised. I'm Dr. Sanjay Gupta, helping you live a better life.
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13: And she kept talking about her mom. Like, did she mention anything about a phone call?
14: She said that her mom's her best friend.
13: Yeah, yes, definitely true. She was talking about her mom, and the date was going very well. 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
2: How often do you stop to wonder whether you should share something that's revealing, maybe even embarrassing, with a partner, a friend, or even your boss? In her new book called Revealing, The Underrated Power of Oversharing, behavioral scientist Leslie John says doing just that can help you deepen relationships that are vital to your life. We need people to trust us in order to get things like love, friendship, and career success. That's what she told us. When you make yourself vulnerable by revealing something sensitive, it does make other people trust you. In turn, when you ask someone to reveal something about themselves, showing that interest will generally lead someone to like you more. Why? Because people like to be asked about themselves, she says. It also signals that they are discriminating and choosy, but in a good way. I'm Dr. Sanjay Gupta, helping you live a better life.
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1: A better life with Dr. Sanjay Gupta.
2: They say consistency is key, but sometimes you just got to switch it up. A new study out of Harvard School of Public Health found that varying your exercise routine could add years to your life. What exercise someone did didn't matter much. What did matter was that all the exercises together worked all the muscle groups in their body. Now, an added benefit to changing things up is it can help you push through the plateau effect. That's when your body gets so efficient at doing something that you actually stop getting better at it. And we know from previous research that specializing in any one sport at a young age can make someone actually more prone to injury. And as experts we talk to point out, even elite athletes switch up things with their workouts, making sure to target strength, cardio, flexibility, balance, and doing that every single week. I'm Dr. Sanjay Gupta, helping you live a better life.
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5: I don't know about you, but my social media feeds are flooded with lotions and potions and gadgets, all promising to unlock different components of longevity. But if you log off, take a step back from all the hype, you'll find that the actual keys to a longer, healthier life are hiding in plain sight. There are four of them. Number one, nutrition. The Mediterranean diet really is the gold standard. Number two, exercise. You should be getting 150 minutes of moderate intensity exercise or 75 minutes of vigorous intensity exercise every week, plus strength training and stretching. Number three, sleep. Sleep is when your body and your brain repair themselves. You should be getting 7 to 9 hours a night. And finally, number four, often gets forgotten, socialization. It's not a bonus, it's a necessity for a healthy life, finding a sense of community, purpose, and belonging. I'm Dr. Sanjay Gupta, helping you live a better life.
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2: 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But every night when you go to get some Z's, how often do you really think about the temperature in your bedroom? Temperature may be one of the most underappreciated factors in sleep. That's according to the Senior Vice President of Research and Scientific Affairs at the National Sleep Foundation. We often hear about lights and screens and stress, but even modest changes in temperature and airflow can influence both how quickly you fall asleep and how deeply you stay asleep. Most experts will recommend a room temperature of 60 to 67 degrees Fahrenheit. You might also experiment with your sheets and what you actually wear to bed. Play around a bit and see what improves your sleep. You might be delightfully surprised. I'm Dr. Sanjay Gupta, helping you live a better life.
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1: a better life with Dr. Sanjay Gupta.
2: Should you still work out when you're injured, or should you take it easy? In most cases, one of the worst things you can do is flip the switch to be totally sedentary. That can lead to stiffness, muscle loss, even reduced coordination. Certified strength and conditioning coach Dana Santis told us, recovery is about choosing the right kind of movement at the right time. That means maybe working with someone like a physical therapist to harness movement as medicine. You'll need to prioritize controlled, high-quality movement over intensity, staying within pain-free or at least low symptom ranges of motion. 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And as with any exercise, paying extra attention to your breath, your alignment, and your form, that's going to help you reach your goals faster. Take it slow. Be patient. I'm Dr. Sanjay Gupta, helping you live a better life.
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4: 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I'm Dr. Sanjay Gupta, helping you live a better life.
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3: 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I'm Dr. Sanjay Gupta, helping you live a better life.
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2: I don't know about you, but my social media feeds are flooded with lotions and potions and gadgets, all promising to unlock different components of longevity. But if you log off, take a step back from all the hype, you'll find that the actual keys to a longer, healthier life are hiding in plain sight. There are four of them. Number one, nutrition. The Mediterranean diet really is the gold standard. Number two, exercise. You should be getting 150 minutes of moderate intensity exercise or 75 minutes of vigorous intensity exercise every week, plus strength training and stretching. Number three, sleep. Sleep is when your body and your brain repair themselves. You should be getting 7 to 9 hours a night. And finally, number four, often gets forgotten, socialization. It's not a bonus. It's a necessity for a healthy life, finding a sense of community, purpose, and belonging. I'm Dr. Sanjay Gupta, helping you live a better life.
3: 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It's Jeff Haber. I'll be DJing live. There'll be a vintage and vinyl clothing vendors, barbers, of course, and chances to win a bunch of prizes. 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
1: Staying active every day will go a long way towards helping you live a happy, healthy, and pain-free life. And there's perhaps no movement more fundamental than walking. It reinforces the alignment, stability, and coordinated muscle activation that supports how your body moves, whether you're doing strenuous exercise or simply going about your daily life. This is according to Dana Santis, a strength and conditioning specialist. Even though you walk every day, Dana does say you can make small adjustments to immediately improve your walking mechanics. So, keep your rib cage stacked over your pelvis. Avoid leaning over or arching your lower back. Allow your arms to swing naturally in coordination with your legs. Keep your gaze forward, your jaw relaxed, and then just breathe in through your nose and out through your mouth. I'm Dr. Sanjay Gupta, helping you live a better life.
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5: How often do you stop to wonder whether you should share something that's revealing, maybe even embarrassing, with a partner, a friend, or even your boss? In her new book called Revealing, The Underrated Power of Oversharing, behavioral scientist Leslie John says doing just that can help you deepen relationships that are vital to your life. We need people to trust us in order to get things like love, friendship, and career success. That's what she told us. When you make yourself vulnerable by revealing something sensitive, it does make other people trust you. In turn, when you ask someone to reveal something about themselves, showing that interest will generally lead someone to like you more. Why? Because people like to be asked about themselves, she says. It also signals that they are discriminating and choosy, but in a good way. I'm Dr. Sanjay Gupta, helping you live a better life.
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1: A Better Life with Dr. Sanjay Gupta.
2: There are lots of things you can measure to get an idea of how healthy you are at any given moment. Temperature, heart rate, blood pressure, just to name a few. But how about how healthy you will be and how long you're likely to live? According to a new study out of the University at Buffalo, two simple strength tests are pretty accurate at predicting longevity in older women. One is hand grip strength, and the other is how quickly people can stand up from a seated position without using their arms. By the way, I remember interviewing former President Jimmy Carter when he was quite old and being really impressed how he just popped out of the chair without using his arms. Not a lot of older people can actually do that. But I think the message here is that maintaining strength as you age is going to help you perform everyday activities, but also help you avoid injury and stay independent. I'm Dr. Sanjay Gupta, helping you live a better life.
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19: Plenty of sunshine early this morning, increasing cloud cover, and a few showers and storms again.

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3: 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Certified strength and conditioning coach Dana Santis told us, recovery is about choosing the right kind of movement at the right time. 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I'm Dr. Sanjay Gupta, helping you live a better life.
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6: What, am I some sort of mentally challenged airhead?
7: No, not even. I didn't say that. I was like, why am I even listening to you to begin with?
6: You're a virgin who can't drive.
8: It's time for America's favorite trivia game, You versus Victoria. Your chance to take on Victoria Ramirez in a game of trivia for Benson Boone tickets. And I'm sure she's distracted now because I wasn't paying attention to the conversation that was going on in studio.
9: It was just Gabby had great advice of a way to find a man.
10: I did. I can't repeat it on the radio, okay. But just know it was good.
8: And it'll work. It will work for you, Victoria, I guess, whatever it was.
9: Yeah. All I mean, right. It sounds like it would work pretty easily.
11: It works for most women, to be honest
9: with
11: you.
9: That's what I've heard.
8: Hey, Maria.
12: Yes.
8: Are you ready to take on Victoria?
9: I don't know why I thought you were going to ask.
12: So, but I just want to say I always root for you, Victoria, so.
11: So what are you going to do right now?
9: Still, okay, well, two things that would true, please. She can root for herself and for me at the same time. Right, yeah. Maria?
8: All right, well, here we go.
11: All right, well, here we go.
8: Send Victoria out of the studio, and while she's leaving... Maria, the game is played like this. You have 30 seconds to answer as many questions as possible. If you don't know one, just say pass, and Victoria has to beat you outright to win, okay?
12: Okay.
8: All right, here we go. Your time starts now.
11: Which empire was ruled by Genghis Khan?
12: China.
11: Which metal has the highest electrical conductivity? Sorry.
12: Copper?
11: Which ocean current helps keep Western Europe relatively warm?
12: Atlantic.
11: Which U.S. state was the last to join the Union?
12: Alaska.
11: All right.
8: All right, got that in. We'll bring Victoria...
13: Vicky Lee!
8: ...back into the studio. And while she's getting settled and putting on her headphones, here's a question for you, Maria. Finish this. Roses are red, violets are blue.
12: I'm going to go see Benson Boone.
8: Oh! Hey, that works. All right, Victoria, roses are red, violets are blue.
9: I've got something fun for you.
8: Okay.
11: Lame.
9: Hi!
8: Was that the advice that Gabby was basically giving you about
9: finding
8: a man?
9: It was... about closing some things and opening other things up.
10: Whoa.
8: All right, here we go. 30 seconds to answer as many questions as possible. If you don't know one, just say pass. And you have to be Maria outright to win. And Maria, you can tell Victoria when to go.
12: Hey, go.
11: Which empire was ruled by Genghis Khan?
9: I don't have time to think. Pass. I can't.
11: Which metal has the highest electrical conductivity?
9: Titanium.
11: Which ocean current helps keep Western Europe relatively warm?
9: I hate these questions. Sorry, I was listening.
11: Which ocean current helps keep?
9: Next, I don't want to pass.
11: All right.
9: Come on, next question.
11: Which U.S. state was the last to join the Union?
9: Oh, I don't think I want that one either.

0: Alaska? You're definitely
1: all right. Time. Let's send it over to the scoreboard and see how you guys did with our scoreboard, our social media producer, Gabby.
2: Those are both wrong. Gosh darn it.
0: Victoria and Maria both got none.
3: Well, right. April.
1: Zero-zero, and that's a tie. And that means, Maria, congratulations. You did it. You beat Victoria. I think you were saying yay, but her phone broke out. Anyway, you got Bins and Boon tickets, and let's get the answers now with producer Freeze.
4: The Mongol Empire is the empire which was ruled by Genghis Khan. Silver is the metal that has the highest electrical conductivity.
3: Oh, I should have known that from Fantastic Four.
4: The Gulf Stream is the ocean current that helps keep Western Europe relatively warm, and Hawaii
3: is the what current? I'm sorry.
4: The Gulf Stream.
5: Gulf Stream. Gonna say Hawaii.
4: Hawaii was the U.S. state that was the last.
3: Hey, I said
4: Union.
3: That.
4: No, you said
3: Alaska or Hawaii. You don't get disconnected.
4: You don't get to ask.
1: Yeah. You can't say. Yeah, if you got one answer, you got to be this or this.
3: That was my last answer.
0: Every state. Yeah, right.
4: You don't answer questions with multiple choice.
3: This is dumb.
1: Hey, Maria, thank you very much for playing.
5: Thank you.
1: Yep, we play you versus Victoria at the same time every single weekday morning. Yes, Victoria is raising her hand.
2: I also just want to point out that I'm a little sad because when I walked back in here, I was choking on my Claritin allergy pill and not one person noticed. So I
0: noticed. I just figured you'd be fine.
4: You always look like you're dry heaving.
0: Yeah.
2: What?
4: Over random things. Yeah. You're always like,
1: I'll look over there sometimes and you'll be working on something and you're just kind of like dry heaving at the same time. I don't know why you do that, Victoria, but yeah, you're constantly heaving.
4: Usually it has to do with work.
3: I'm not, well, when I think, when I get the thought of work in my head, that's what.
0: You do that a lot. Yeah. Now that we mention it.
3: Guys, don't say that. Because then a guy's going to hear it and be like, why do I want a girl that
4: has a choke reflex?
0: Whoa.
4: A gag reflex?
1: Yeah.
0: Freeze.
1: Play you versus Victoria at the same time every single weekday morning. Remember, if you want to play, just DM us at the Jubal Show or go to thejubalshow.com. Have a great day, Maria. Thank you for playing.
5: Sorry. Thank you.
1: Yep. Your phone break is right after this, and then right after that is Nina's What's Trending. It's the Jubal Show. Right here on 98.9 Magic FM. 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
1: I make jewelry with most of the removals that we do for wisdom teeth or any other sort of molars because it's a passion of mine, and I would love to sit down with your wisdom teeth after and create some keepsakes, some earrings, or...
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0: I'm so excited to meet your molars today.
1: I'm sorry?
0: Hi, is this Stephen?
1: This is Stephen.
0: Hi, Stephen. My name is Juniper, and I'm calling from oral surgery. And I was just calling about your appointment later on today to have your wisdom teeth evacuated from your mouth cavity.
1: I'm getting my wisdom teeth out, if that's what you mean.
0: Yes, the evacuation of your wisdom teeth from the cavity of your mouth.
1: I gotta be honest, though. The way you're saying these things is making me feel a bit uncomfortable.
0: Well, I know it's pretty common to get uncomfortable when it comes to procedures like having your wisdom teeth removed, but don't worry, you'll still be the same smart man even without the wisdom teeth, because it doesn't take any of your brain cells out with it. That's a joke. Using a joke there,
1: okay.
0: Because they're called wisdom teeth, and I was saying that you'll still be smart after. Have you started fasting?
1: Yes, I have.
0: Great. Okay, good. And just wanted to make sure that you had done that before we give you anything that will knock you out for a little while. Supposed to be done on an empty stomach.
1: Yeah.
0: And the last question for you before you come into the doctor today is have you already made arrangements?
1: For what?
0: Oh, just the arrangements for where the teeth will be going after they are unnestled from your gum line.
1: Yeah, look, I thought you just got rid of the teeth, and you're really creeping me out here, honestly, if I have to be completely honest. This is ridiculous.
0: I don't want to creep you out or make you uncomfortable. My goal is to make you completely comfortable through the whole wisdom teeth removal process.
1: Well,
0: and so I just wanted
1: failing.
0: To make sure, so you haven't made arrangements. Does that mean that they're up for grabs? Because I would love to make them into, fashion them into a set of earrings for you or your wife.
1: No, you're not touching those teeth.
0: I make jewelry with most of the removals that we do for wisdom teeth or any other sort of molars, because it's a passion of mine, and I would love to sit down with your wisdom teeth after and create some keepsakes, some earrings, or a necklace, or I've done a crown before. I could do a crown.
1: No, we're not doing that. You're not taking my teeth. You're not making a necklace or earrings. You're not going to be anywhere near. You're a creep. And you know what? I'm not coming in there today. I don't trust you guys. You guys are clearly messed up hiring weird people. So you know what? I'll deal with it. I'll get another dentist.
2: All right. Well, then I'll let you know this is actually Jubal from the Jubal Show doing a phone prank on you, and your wife set you up.
1: It's really
2: a joke.
1: The creep who's going to be taking my teeth.
2: No, it's a joke. She said that you were having your wisdom teeth removed today, and she wanted to mess with you.
1: Oh my god, you were creeping me out hard, man.
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9: I-25 moving at posted speeds through Colorado Springs. Coming up from Pueblo, everything checking in clear. Looks good all the way up to Denver as well. South Academy busier from Bradley Road to Highway 115 and picking up Mesa Ridge at I-25. I'm Sean Martinez. It's traffic.
10: A better life with Dr. Sanjay Gupta.
11: There are lots of things you can measure to get an idea of how healthy you are at any given moment.
7: temperature, heart rate, blood pressure, just to name a few. But how about how healthy you will be and how long you're likely to live? According to a new study out of the University at Buffalo, two simple strength tests are pretty accurate at predicting longevity in older women. One is hand grip strength, and the other is how quickly people can stand up from a seated position without using their arms. By the way, I remember interviewing former President Jimmy Carter when he was quite old and being really impressed how he just popped out of the chair without using his arms. Not a lot of older people can actually do that. But I think the message here is that maintaining strength as you age is going to help you perform everyday activities, but also help you avoid injury and stay independent. I'm Dr. Sanjay Gupta, helping you live a better life.
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29: Plenty of sunshine early this morning, increasing cloud cover, and a few showers and storms again during the afternoon. Maybe a stronger or low and severe one with some wind and hail. Warmer temperatures, highs close to 90. With a KKTV 11 Alert Weather, I'm meteorologist Kevin Bloomberg.
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6: Give us 3 minutes and we'll give you everything you need to know for the day. It's time for Nina's What's Trending. And Nina is out, so Victoria has your trending.
30: Yes, I do. And Jared Leto, a name that I personally haven't heard in a hot minute, is in the news for not the best things. And he's denying a lot of claims. But I will tell you all about that in just a few minutes. But first, guys, we have more recalls. And it's really sad because the other day there was bacon recalls, but I was really sad about that, so I didn't report it just because there were so many.
6: What? You're a good reporter. I'm sad about that, so I'm not reporting on it.
30: And that's why they call me.
6: You should be like a credible news reporter, Victoria.
30: Am I not? I consider myself a credible news reporter. Thank you.
31: It goes to the filter of what she thinks is important first.
30: Send me off site.
6: Terrible tragedy in the world today, which I won't be reporting on because it makes me sad. Anyway.
30: Did you guys hear
31: the news of the Care Bears?
6: Yeah.
30: Care Bears. Okay, well, it was really just sad, but we have another one, and this is on cookies.
6: Cookie recall?
30: Yes. It's a company called Lidl, but like L-I-D-L.
31: Lidl.
30: Yeah. They're recalling cookies distributed to all of its U.S. locations due to undeclared allergens. Mm. According to the FDA, it is their shortbread cookie and their cookie chocolate truffle coating and apricot filling cookies that were recalled because the packaging was in another language and failed to indicate in English that they might contain wheat, soy, milk, and eggs.
6: Oh.
31: Yeah, that's all bad.
30: So, yeah, the customers are advised to return the recalled product to a little store.
6: This may sound insensitive.
30: For refund.
6: You know, but I'm somebody with food sensitivities, and so I have to read labels, you know?
30: Mm-hmm.
6: If you can't read the label because it's in another language, just don't take a shot. Yeah. Like, that's how I feel. Like, there's plenty of things that I've gotten where I'm like, I want to eat this, but I'm not sure what's in it. I'm not going to. You don't have to eat the cookie.
31: So you can err towards just not doing it.
6: Also, they should make it so you can read it. But, right. You know, like, be safe out there.
31: Right.
6: Don't just be like, I can't. I have to eat this cookie.
30: But also,
31: it's probably cool.
6: Yeah, it should be fine.
30: So anyways, if you have those cookies,
6: don't eat them.
30: Or try them out and see how it goes.
31: No, don't do that.
30: Kidding, I know. I'm so sorry. Yeah, return them. I apologize. And lastly, Jared Leto is in the news because he's denying sexual assault allegations and calls the claims categorically false. So he's firing back at multiple women who are accusing him of sexual misconduct.
31: Oh, man.
30: And flatly denying that he's ever sexually assaulted anyone. His comment was, I've never sexually assaulted anyone in my entire life. These claims are absolutely and categorically false. Well, the one thing I will say is there were at least four people, five or six, I think, that I saw that are women that are coming forward. The first one, 17. Second one that came, 19. So they're all very young.
6: It's pretty hard to. Pretty hard to wrangle up six people that are willing to say something like that about somebody
31: that have stories,
6: right?
30: That are very different. Like they're not like different years. Like this happened apparently between 2002 and 2016. So he's now 54 years old and says everything's false. But we will keep you updated on that. And that is what's trending.
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2: Daniel is on the phone today, and he's getting ghosted by a woman named Penelope. So in a few minutes, we're going to call her and see if she'll tell us why she's ghosting him and maybe get him another date. But first, we got to find out why he thinks he's getting ghosted. Daniel, why do you think Penelope's ghosting you?
3: Honestly, in my own opinion, I think it's because I insulted her cooking. I made it kind of start to humor.
2: Okay. You insulted her cooking?
4: Why?
5: How?
3: Well, she kind of seemed like she did not think that she needed to add like more salt than I thought we needed for this certain like part of the recipe. And
2: hey, Daniel, kind of, have you done one of these before? You sound very familiar to me.
3: No, I've never done anything.
2: Are you sure?
3: No.
2: Okay.
5: I mean, it's okay if you have.
3: I've never met you before in my life.
2: Okay.
3: I haven't talked to you. Yeah, no.
2: Okay. All right.
3: Yeah.
2: So
3: I don't usually get turned down for second dates in the first place. Okay.
5: Right.
3: So
2: okay. All right. You sound exactly like somebody who's done this before. Okay. Anyway.
5: No.
2: Daniel,
3: there's other people with other, you know, timbres and voices. I don't know. Maybe I have a doppelganger voice personality.
5: Maybe.
3: There.
2: Okay. Maybe. I got to be honest with you, Daniel. I think you're lying to me, but whatever. We're still going to do this first date follow-up.
5: You're going to call him a liar and he's getting ghosted. I mean, let's just...
2: You sound exactly like this. I can't remember. We do so many of these, but anyway.
5: Let's let him, you know.
2: So
3: I don't even know if I want your advice anymore.
5: Daniel, it's all right. Yeah, it's all right. So okay. You insulted her cooking.
3: Yeah, so she came over to my house to make food, and she had this, her grandmother's recipe that she was like, this thing is banging, and we tasted the sauce, and I honestly think it needed more salt.
2: Okay.
3: And she did not think it needed more salt, and we had a fork in the road immediately right there.
5: I can see that.
2: Yeah, so maybe you offended her.
5: You insulted her grandmother, essentially.
2: Yeah.
3: You know what? Maybe you guys are good for advice because I didn't even think about that.
5: Thank you.
3: It's about the gammy. It's not even about her. So the dinner was still good and everything. Like we had like nice conversations, but she left really, really quickly.
5: Oh no.
3: Yeah. And so now she won't get back to me. And I mean, it's a huge bummer because I don't know. I really want this to work out. I want another chance.
2: Well, we'll play a song, come back, and then call her and see if she'll tell us why she's ghosting you and maybe get you a second date, all right?
3: Okay, that'd be great.
2: All right, your first date follow-up is coming up next. It's the Jubal Show, right here on 98.9 Magic FM.

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1: Right in the middle of your first day of follow-up, if you're just joining us, Daniel is on the phone and he's getting ghosted by a woman named Penelope, so we're about to call her, see if she'll tell us why she's ghosting him and maybe get him a second date. But first, Daniel, why don't you tell us why you think you're getting ghosted again?
2: Yeah, so, I mean, the short of it is that I think I insulted her cooking, and maybe even more so insulted her grandmother's recipe, because she had this sauce that she was making that definitely needed more salt, and I commented that it did, and now she won't call me back. She's not responding to my texts, nothing.
1: And you're sure you haven't done one of these first day follow ups before, dude? You remind me so much of somebody who did one recently.
3: Talking about salt in a wound.
2: I'm done with this thing. No.
1: Okay.
2: I always get second dates, okay? So I don't.
3: Right.
1: Got it. I forgot about that part. All right.
2: Insinuate here or anything.
1: Okay. Well, are you ready for us to call her?
2: Let's do it. Put her on the line.
1: Here we go.
3: Just don't say any of those things to her, okay?
4: Hello?
1: Hi, I'm looking for Penelope.
4: Yes, this is she.
1: Hey, Penelope, how are you? This is a radio show. It's called The Jubal Show.
3: Hi, Penelope. I'm Nina.
5: Hi, I'm Victoria.
1: And my name is Jubal. How are you?
4: Wait, what?
1: The Jubal Show. It's a radio show. You ever heard of it?
4: No, I'm sorry, I haven't.
1: Oh, that's fine. Okay, well, you can check it out sometime if you want to. But
4: who?
1: The Jubal Show.
4: Oh, okay.
1: But the reason that we're calling you is because we got an email about you from somebody who does listen to the show.
4: Okay.
1: We do a segment called the First Date Follow-Up. That's where if you go on a date with somebody and you end up ghosting them, that person can email us to find out why you're ghosting them. And so you're currently ghosting somebody and they really want to know why. You know who might have emailed us?
4: Yes, this has to be Booger Boy.
3: Wow.
1: Booger.
3: What's Booger Boy's name?
1: Yeah. Does Booger Boy have like an official name? Because I don't know if it is or not.
4: BB.
3: Oh. But really,
1: we're talking about a guy named Daniel. Is that Booger Boy?
4: Yeah, Daniel's Booger Boy.
1: Oh, okay.
3: Oh, no. How did he get that nickname,
1: Yeah,
3: though?
1: Is that why you're ghosting him? Because he's nicknamed Booger Boy?
3: I mean, it's a good reason.
4: Yeah, he did, like, this weird thing with, like, wiping his nose with his sleeve during a, like, date.
1: What?
4: So we had a date. I went over to his home, and we were making pasta. And the sauce, he said it was, like, I guess spicy. And I noticed his nose started, like, running. And then he just took his sleeve and just wiped his nose.
3: Okay,
5: so that's why you're ghosting him?
1: It's pretty gross.
4: I mean, yeah, that was pretty gross. Like, he didn't do it once. He did it a few times, and then it was, like, snotty, slimy.
3: Oh,
5: ew.
4: Like,
5: okay.
4: We're cooking. We're in the kitchen.
3: Oh.
1: Okay.
4: So I was really grossed out.
3: Jubal's face.
1: Yeah. I mean, I can see that as being gross. Like, he didn't use a tissue at all? Like, not even once?
4: No.
3: Did you offer him one?
4: Not at all.
3: Like, subtly, just to be like, can I get you a tissue?
4: I was stuck.
3: Sure.
4: I was stuck because I couldn't believe that he just did that.
3: There's
4: literally paper towels right behind him, and it was just...
5: Oh, yeah.
4: Bad. And then after the date, you know, I'm leaving, and he went to give me a hug, and I just, like, I didn't even really want to touch him. I, like, side-hugged him. Like, he should have known I wasn't interested after that.
1: Okay. Yeah. All right. Well, thank you for telling us. I also have to let you know, too, that Daniel is on the phone listening and wants to talk to you.
5: Yeah.
1: Booger Boy's here.
4: Hi, Daniel.
5: Oh, my goodness.
2: Hey, yeah, so that was not what I expected at all. I mean, I was literally just wiping my nerves. I did not even think that was why you weren't calling me back. And
4: I mean, but
2: also,
4: you had napkins to use.
2: Well, you didn't say anything about it during the time. Why couldn't you have just broached it at the time? You know, I mean, I think that's, like, kind of a superficial thing. It's not like a, I don't know. I mean, you just seemed really great. So, like, I really, you know, I wanted to hear from you again. And this is definitely news to me that I'm Booger Boy. Like, I don't know, do you create nicknames for all your dates, like, after the first date? Because that's kind of like, now I'm like, do I want a second date? Is that a red flag? I mean, I do. Like, you seem great other than that. But yeah, like...
4: Okay, listen, I was watching you build mucus momentum. Like, I literally saw the slime from your nose, and I just, my appetite just left the building.
2: Oh, so that's why you didn't eat much. Well, that, I guess that makes sense. I honestly thought that you didn't eat much because your grandma's recipe wasn't really that good.
5: What?
3: Probably talked about not seeing that.
4: And what do you mean about my grandmother's recipe? It's been in the family over 100 years. Like, that recipe is to perfection. Everyone knows that.
2: I mean, 100 years, it could have taken 100 years of refining to it. Like, I mean, it was too spicy. There was not enough salt. You didn't agree with me on that. It was kind of runny at some points where it shouldn't have been runny. So, I don't know. I'm going to have to disagree here. Honestly, maybe grandma needs to go back in the kitchen because that is not perfection. And honestly, basically, kind of is your fault anyways, because if it wasn't as spicy as it was, my nose would not have ran like that.
4: Yeah, I think I hate you.
1: Wait, don't say that yet, Penelope. Would you like another date with Daniel? We'll pay for it.
5: Oh, yikes.
4: Absolutely not.
2: I mean, come on. I still think you're cool, even though you might hate me. Like, I mean, I'm still out here to want to win your affection, my lady.
1: Come on. Penelope, what do you think? One more date?
3: One more date with Booger Boy?
4: Oh. Yeah, no, I don't think so. I just hate you.
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12: A better life with Dr. Sanjay Gupta.
13: There are lots of things you can measure to get an idea of how healthy you are at any given moment. Temperature, heart rate, blood pressure, just to name a few. But how about how healthy you will be and how long you're likely to live? According to a new study out of the University at Buffalo, two simple strength tests are pretty accurate at predicting longevity in older women. One is hand grip strength, and the other is how quickly people can stand up from a seated position without using their arms. By the way, I remember interviewing former President Jimmy Carter when he was quite old and being really impressed how he just popped out of the chair without using his arms. Not a lot of older people can actually do that. But I think the message here is that maintaining strength as you age is going to help you perform everyday activities, but also help you avoid injury and stay independent. I'm Dr. Sanjay Gupta, helping you live a better life.
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3: Hello.
2: Hey, you have a dirty little secret?
3: Yes.
2: Sweet, what is it?
3: So basically, when I was younger, my mother and father thought that somebody broke in to our house late at night, and their TV got stolen.
4: Oh,
3: that's
4: dang.
3: What they think.
2: Oh, that's what they think. Oh, okay, what actually happened?
3: They didn't realize that, okay, I took the TV, and I slept on the TV, and this was like 5 years ago, and they didn't know it was me.
4: You stole your parents' TV?
3: Yeah.
2: And what'd you do with it?
3: I don't remember, but I just like have it somewhere in a storage room.
4: So you still, what was the point of stealing your parents' TV?
3: It was April Fool's, and I took the TV and I put it in my a storage room, and I was like, oh yeah, this is like a good time to like prank them. And I told them that I was going to buy them a TV after, but I never bought them the TV, so they had to go to the store and buy another one, but they didn't know it was me.
2: You forgot to like tell them it was a prank.
4: Oh.
2: All right. Well, thank you for telling us your dirty little secret.
3: Yes. Thank you for having me.
2: Yeah. Oh, bye.

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0: He had a whiteboard that said, "Do not trust Greg." His name was Greg. That's the last time I went out with him. It's a text message we got in at 41061 about something that somebody saw in a guy's apartment, because there's a trend going viral of women sharing the most nope things that they've seen in a guy's apartment. And we'll go over it right now so you can just see how weird and or filthy the majority of dudes are.
2: Oh.
0: Somebody said that they went into a guy's place and he had one single dining chair facing the wall. I asked what it was for, and he said, "Thinking."
2: Oh.
1: Well, that's creepy.
0: That is very creepy.
1: You put yourself on solitary confinement.
2: Time out.
1: Stare at the wall.
2: I was going to say, you face the wall.
1: It's
2: weird. I feel like it's creepier.
0: Someone else said that they went to a guy's place, and they saw several empty cans of Vienna sausages with just the weird juice in them.
1: Ew, bro.
0: No sausages.
2: Why?
0: Just left out with the tops off and the Vienna sausage juice in them.
1: He probably just ate them all right before they got there.
2: Why leave it?
1: That's
0: also, if you have several cans of Vienna sausages anyway, I've got questions.
1: If you have one.
0: Yeah, even one, I'm like, eat Vienna sausage.
1: I don't think I've ever purchased one of those. No. My grandmother used to have them all the time.
2: I'm like, now I don't think I know what
1: I'm thinking
2: Vienna
1: about my apartment right now, and there is, like, I think my apartment is pretty normal, but I do have a collection of things from radio and everything that I've done.
2: Mm-hmm.
1: And
2: well, that's fine.
1: And there's a old people will know what this is. Jabba the Hutt. The character from Star Wars.
0: You have
1: big guy.
0: Jabba the Hutt, yeah.
1: I have an original Jabba the Hutt toy.
0: Oh, that's cool.
1: That's up on the shelf. And I looked at it and I'm like, if a chick came here.
0: See, Producer Freeze, like, dudes hear that. They're like, that's dope.
1: Right.
0: Women hear that and they're like, oh.
1: What is that slug thing?
0: Yeah.
2: Like, what's your stuffed animal doing up there? Is he watching over the place? Okay.
0: We're talking about a trend that's going viral of women sharing the most nope things that they've seen in a guy's place. One woman said she went over to a guy's house and he had no bed. He just slept on a yoga mat and used a bike tire as a pillow.
2: Oh.
1: A bike tire? That's crazy.
0: Seems like it might be comfortable, though, because your head would kind of, like, it would support your neck. Your head would kind of go in the middle part, but then the top of your head would be on the other side of the bike. It would kind of hold your head in a good spot, I feel like.
2: You're saying that because something you would do.
1: I was just going to say, I think Jubal is one of the people that would sleep on a yoga mat.
0: The yoga mat and a tire for a pillow sounds really good to me.
2: Why?
0: Because I also like to sleep on the floor a lot.
2: But that tells me if we're doing anything, we're doing it on your one yoga mat.
0: Yeah,
2: with your bike tire.
0: I have to place your head in the tire pillow.
1: Tire pillow.
0: I guess it's not that sexy.
1: Sexy.
0: Yeah, but it sounds so like hot. A nice way to sleep.
2: Like, puts your head nicely down on the tire.
0: We're going over a trend that's going viral of women sharing the most nope things that they've seen in a guy's apartment. Some woman said she walked into a guy's place and he had his name carved into his wall.
1: Yeah, that's weird. Why is it your name? And why are you carving walls, bro?
2: I was going to say, messing up the walls is... I'd be mad. Like, this is a nice wall.
0: Yeah.
1: Go to the park. Carve a tree like a normal person.
0: Another woman said she went to a guy's place and he had six remotes and none of them went to anything that he owned.
1: Don't we all have that?
0: Yeah, doesn't everybody have a bunch of remotes sitting around that they don't know what they're to?
1: Or a drawer full of remotes that go to things that they don't have anymore?
2: I'm sorry, what? What are y'all's remotes going to?
1: They're things that we might need later.
2: But they go to nothing. Therefore, throw them in the trash. You guys are hoarders is what you're doing.
1: You never know when you're going to get that television that requires that remote.
0: Yeah, because it could work with it.
2: You buy a new remote. You buy the remote when you buy the television that you bought.
1: All right, well.
2: That makes no sense to me.
1: I will also say that my mother has a drawer of remotes. So maybe it's just the old people thing.
2: Maybe you just need to go through and just like... throw it out. But my little brother, I walked into his apartment once and I found he had no glasses that he bought, like, to drink out of.
0: No.
2: But all of them were like these huge beer mug chugs or whatever things. And they're
0: like pint glasses?
2: From restaurants.
1: Oh, yeah. My entire cup drawer is all promo cups. Drove home from Dodger games and Mariners games.
2: Why didn't you just buy cups?
1: I buy cups. I buy the cups at things.
0: The promo cups.
1: Yeah, right. I'm like, hey, I like it here. I have a memory. And
0: if there's a commemorative cup at a movie theater, I'm buying it, and then I'm going to drink out of it.
2: Yeah. Keep it forever.
1: Yeah.
2: Okay.
0: We're talking about a trend going viral of women sharing the most nope things that they've seen in a guy's place. One woman said she went to a guy's place, and he had a fish tank with no fish in it, just one potato.
1: That's weird.
2: Oh, what? I think I would run.
1: Explain yourself.
2: You don't need to explain. I just need to run.
0: This is my pet potato. You want to take it out and pet it, but you can't have it out of the water too long because it's a fish potato. And potatoes don't breathe human air. They breathe underwater like a fishy does. But he's a heavy fish potato. He doesn't swim around. He just stays in the same place, but you can pet him if you want to.
1: Is that you, Jubal? Do you have the fish potato?
0: That was me. That was my experience.
2: That's why you don't ask. You just run.
0: Your phone break happens every single hour on the 20s. Your next one is right after this. And right after that is Nina's What's Trending. It's the Jubal Show on 98.9 Magic FM.

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3: Hello.
4: Hi there. This is P. Deacons calling from Photo. I was looking for Aaron.
3: Yeah.
4: Hey, Aaron. I'm just calling because we're digitizing some old memories for you from VHS format over to digital. You brought in a bunch of tapes, and we've been working hard at that. So I just wanted to call you with a little bit of an update.
3: Are they almost done? Because we're kind of looking forward to it being done and watching those videos.
4: Yeah, I bet. A lot of important memories on those videotapes that you brought in to be put into digital form with us. Yeah. Yeah, I noticed there one was a wedding and you know, some home movies of your little babies and things like that.
3: Yeah, exactly.
4: Little bit of an issue. Our auto overwrite feature, it's very technical to describe, but that accidentally was turned on. And, how do I say this? All of the memories from your life that you brought in to be put into digital form are now just the O.J. Simpson chase from back in the 90s.
3: What are you saying? Tell me again what happened?
4: Well, it's very technical, but the auto overwrite feature was on, which shouldn't have been on when we were starting to digitize your VHS tapes. And I'm a big fan of the 90s and all that kind of stuff. And right before that, I was just sitting there on my break watching all the coverage from when OJ was on that car chase back in the day. It was crazy. Uh-huh. Do you remember that?
3: Yeah, I do.
4: Well, I guess you do remember it now because it's on your memories. But yeah, all the footage on those tapes was taped over, and it's just it's that and Sabrina the Teenage Witch episodes, a few of those.
3: I can't believe this is happening. I can't believe you're calling me to tell me that you taped over all the priceless memories that I had and that they can't be recovered.
4: I understand that that's probably pretty upsetting to hear. Unfortunately, there's no way to get it back. But I would like to make this better for you, if I can.
3: I can't wait to hear how you're going to do that.
4: I just had a family come in, and they look like the coolest family. They've got some great videos of memories from their family. I can use AI, and I can put your family, like their faces, on those. So it'll be like you're getting the memories back. It'll just, you know, I'll use AI to put your face over the memories from the other family, and then you've still got them because they had very similar memories to you.
3: You have got to be kidding me.
4: And by the way, the wife in this one is way hotter than yours. So that would be kind of cool.
3: All right, that's enough. I'm coming down to the store right now. I'm going to find you, and I hope you're hungry, because I am going to feed you those damn tapes, every one of them. I'm going to shove it down your throat.
4: Hey, Aaron, this is actually Jubal from the Jubal Show doing a phone prank on you, and your wife set you up.
3: What?
4: It's a joke.
3: Right.
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9: I-25 still in good shape through Colorado Springs. Northbound Power is a little slower there at Interquest. Also picking up Highway 24 at Meridian and Judge Orr and Powers between Constitution and Platt. I'm Sean Martinez. This traffic.
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13: I don't know about you, but my social media feeds are flooded with lotions and potions and gadgets, all promising to unlock different components of longevity. But if you log off, take a step back from all the hype, you'll find that the actual keys to a longer, healthier life are hiding in plain sight. There are four of them. Number one, nutrition. The Mediterranean diet really is the gold standard. Number two, exercise. You should be getting 150 minutes of moderate intensity exercise or 75 minutes of vigorous intensity exercise every week, plus strength training and stretching. Number three, sleep. Sleep is when your body and your brain repair themselves. You should be getting 7 to 9 hours a night. And finally, number four often gets forgotten, socialization. It's not a bonus. It's a necessity for a healthy life, finding a sense of community, purpose, and belonging. I'm Dr. Sanjay Gupta, helping you live a better life.
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29: Plenty of sunshine early this morning, increasing cloud cover, and a few showers and storms again during the afternoon. Maybe a stronger or low and severe one with some wind and hail. Warmer temperatures, highs close to 90. With a KKTV 11 alert weather, I'm meteorologist Kevin Bloomberg.
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24: Give us 3 minutes and we'll give you everything you need to know for the day. It's time for Nina's What's Trending, and Nina is out, so Victoria has your trending.
3: Yes.
32: Bear with us.
3: Okay. Yes, I do, though. And sorry, my page messed up. Usher has now made comments about what happened on stage the other day when he asked a fan to get off the stage, and I will tell you what he said in a few minutes, but first, do you guys remember, there's a man who won the April Powerball jackpot?
24: Mm-hmm.
3: And he just got arrested for the fourth time this year.
24: Whoa.
3: Yeah. So
32: he's living it up.
3: Well, he's proven that the quote
24: unquote. Sounds like he's doing it right.
32: Right.
3: The lottery curse is real because he won $167 million Powerball jackpot in April. And ever since then, he's been on a spree since.
32: So he can pay the bail.
24: Yeah, what's he been doing?
3: I mean, yeah, I guess he can. He was arrested on Sunday for felony domestic violence charges.
24: Oh, that's not good.
32: Loser. Yeah.
3: Nope.
24: I thought he was just like buying kinds of crazy cars and, you know, going 300 miles an hour on the freeway or something, you know.
3: I guess he was expected to split his winnings with his mom, and he does have three kids, but there's no word on whether, I guess he never planned to do that, and now he's just doing other things, I guess. Not great things, though. So there might just be a lottery curse, and there might be a reason why you don't want to win the lottery.
32: I still
3: want
32: to win it.
3: Okay. What if that?
32: I'll take the curse.
3: You take the curse?
32: I'll take the curse.
3: Ooh, absolutely not. You could.
32: I've been through enough in my life where a little jail time doesn't make me.
3: You have the bail money
24: for $160 million. I'll do it. Good.
3: Well, good luck with that. And maybe after you do that, you'll have to work on some comments to the public, like Usher has. Because if y'all don't remember the other night, literally yesterday we talked about it, Usher asked a woman to come on stage and then proceeded to tell her to get off stage because she didn't seem like she was having
24: it's hilarious. The video is really funny. If you haven't seen the video of Usher trying to, you know, he's trying to do the same thing that every sexy R&B singer does. Is he's like brings a girl up on stage, either puts him on a chair or on a bed or whatever, and starts to dance all over him, and the crowd's going crazy, and it's like, hey, it's kind of sexually assaulty, but whatever. And, you know, he's doing that whole thing, and he like bends over her to like lay her down on a bed, and she's just like so
32: stiff as a board.
24: She's so stiff and uncomfortable looking, and she just goes straight back, and then he stops, and he's like, well, she doesn't want to be on stage, obviously. So it's so awkward looking. You gotta check out the video.
3: But it's funny because then she said, she's like, well, I like Chris Brown. Like, I went to the concert for Chris Brown. It's like, they are both, like, Usher is very attractive. But she was like, no, I'm not having it. But so since then, his last concert that he had, he made a comment about, hey, if you don't want to be on stage, totally cool, but then don't come on stage.
32: Right. Let us
3: and
32: know.
3: We have the audio.
33: Before we get started, don't bring your ass up here if you don't want to be here.
3: And it just, like, because everyone laughed, and I think obviously it's a joke, but
32: right.
3: But true, like, if you don't want to come, like, don't come up, you're fine, you can just, like, Stay in your seat.
0: This whole tour is very interesting to me because Chris Brown might be going to jail, right? Like, yep. He might like not be on it very soon.
32: Right.
0: And then that happened. Usher basically got dissed by a girl like on stage. And then also the other night, for whatever reason, Usher was like singing a song and then he's walking with like a bottle of alcohol and he's just pouring it all over the stage.
3: Wait, what?
0: Just, yeah. I don't know why that had to be a thing, but then Mario was coming out after him and then Mario ended up slipping in alcohol like a couple times. Like, he couldn't get up.
32: Yeah. Like, not a good look.
0: It's just a train wreck. Yeah. Whole thing.
3: Wait, that's
0: it looked
3: so
0: like
3: funny.
0: Usher did it on purpose, maybe. You right. know?
32: A little oil slick.
0: Yeah.
3: Like, dang, man. Also, waste of alcohol. That's a party foul. Well, that is what's trending.
0: All right, To Catch a Cheater is coming up right after this. It's The Jubal Show on 98.9 Magic FM.

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3: Ryan is on the phone today for To Catch a Cheater, and he thinks that his girlfriend of almost 2 years named Sophie might be cheating. So in a minute, we'll see if we can catch her, if she is. But before we do that, Ryan, what's up? Why do you think your girlfriend might be cheating on you?
4: Because some bag at a steakhouse recognized her.
5: Dude, well, that's a... Okay. Yikes.
3: Is that, like... obvious proof if somebody at a steakhouse recognizes someone? I'm confused.
4: So it was our anniversary the other day. I made reservations at a fancy steakhouse. Cute. It was a surprise because a few months ago she told me she wanted to go there. Mm-hmm. And right when we got there, she was really awkward and I didn't know why until now. We were walking to our table past the bar and the bartender said, "Hey, Sophie." And I asked her what that was about, and then she said it was an old friend from high school that she had no idea worked there. Mm-hmm. It was obviously a lie, but I just can't think of a reason why she'd be lying other than, you know, she's been there before, you know.
3: Right. Okay.
5: I mean, could it have been like an old friend from high school by any chance?
4: Yeah, but she was super weird about it. Like, you wouldn't be weird about it.
3: Right. Did she stop and, like, talk to him at all? Or she kind of just, like...
4: No, that was the thing. It's like she didn't want me to know that she knew him.
3: Okay.
5: Oh.
3: Yeah, because I would think if it was an old friend and they said hi to you, you'd be like, "Oh, hey, whatever your name is, I didn't know you worked here," and have a conversation and be like, "This is
4: right,
3: my boyfriend."
4: Right, or, like, introduce me, you know?
3: Yeah, exactly. So she just kind of skated by. And, so you just feel like... she's not being truthful.
4: She's being weird about it. Okay. So I can't think of any other reason.
3: Okay.
5: Yeah, good point.
3: Well, we'll see if we can figure it out for you. You already told us what grocery store she's a rewards card member at. So we'll play a song, come back, and then call her and pretend to be from the grocery store and say that she's this month's winner of a Thinking of You gift box. And we'll see if she sends that to you or to somebody else, okay?
4: Alrighty.
3: All right. We'll get you To Catch a Cheater right after this. It's the Jubal Show on 98.9 Magic FM. I like being

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2: Right in the middle of To Catch a Cheater, and if you're just joining us, Ryan is on the phone, and he thinks that his girlfriend of almost 2 years named Sophie might be cheating, so we're about to call her and pretend to be from the grocery store that she's a rewards card member at and tell her she's this month's lucky winner of a free Thinking of You gift box delivered to somebody, and we'll see if she sends it to her boyfriend Ryan or to somebody else. But before we do that, Ryan, why don't you refresh our memory why you think Sophie might be cheating on you?
3: Yeah, I made reservations for our anniversary at a fancy steakhouse. When we got there, the bartender clearly knew who she was, but she pretended not to know him. And she said he was an old friend from high school, but I don't believe her because she was acting super weird about it.
2: Okay. Well, here we go. I'm going to dial her phone number right now, okay?
3: All righty. All right. Great.
2: Here we go.
4: Hello?
2: Hi, this is Corbel calling from Grocers. I was looking for our rewards card member named Sophie.
4: This is Sophie.
2: Hi, Sophie. Please don't hang up. This is not a marketing phone call. I'm actually calling to say congratulations and thank you so much for being a rewards card member with us. You're this month's winner. Oh, we're clapping for you over here and everything. Thank you so much for your business.
4: Yeah, I love my points. Like, this is awesome.
2: Yeah, thank you. And I don't know if you know this, but every single month we choose one rewards card member who gets a free gift from us. And that's you.
4: Oh, my gosh.
2: Yeah. You've won a Thinking of You gift box to be delivered to anybody that you want. Absolutely free. Comes with a card, flowers, all that kind of stuff. Basically, think about it sort of like a date night in a box.
4: It's for them to use or keep.
2: Yeah, just anybody in your life that is so special and you want to just send them a little thinking of you type sentiment. It's actually a $215 value, so. A lot of good stuff.
4: Oh, nice. Okay, cool.
2: It's super easy how it works. I can take the information down over the phone in just a few minutes. You can also come down to the store and fill out the paperwork. Whatever is easy for you. There is no purchase necessary. I will not ask you for any kind of credit card information or anything like that. And you'll get confirmations before we're even done.
4: Okay, yeah. I mean, we can just do it over the phone if that works.
2: Perfect. Yes, absolutely it does. All I would need, like I said, you'll get confirmations before we're off the phone. But all I need right now would be... the first and last name of the person that you want to send them to, and then anything you want to put on a card, and then we get the address, and that's it.
4: Okay, yeah. Let's send it to Carlos.
2: You said Carlos?
4: Yeah.
2: Got it. Carlos, okay. And did you want to put a card along with it to Carlos? And if so, what would you like it to say?
4: Yeah. Let's do... a little treat for the best listener ever. You're the best Chico.
2: You're the best
3: you're
2: Chico.
3: You're the Chico? You're the best Chico? The hell is that?
5: Ooh.
2: Hey, Sophie.
4: Hello?
2: That's your boyfriend, Ryan. This is actually the Jubal Show. It's a radio show.
5: Hi, my name's Victoria.
2: And my name is Jubal, and we do a segment on the show called To Catch a Cheater, where if you think your significant other might be messing around, you see who they send flowers to or something. Anyway. But yeah, that's your boyfriend. He's probably very curious who Carlos is and why you're calling him Chico.
3: That's unbelievable. I knew it. I knew you were messing around with this guy. It was super weird.
4: No.
3: When you knew this random bartender, who the hell is Carlos or Chico? What's the best listener ever? How long has he been listening to you? And where do you want me to send your stuff, you absolute
5: love.
4: Hey, wait, okay, listen, no, Ryan, I'm not cheating, okay? I got laid off.
3: What?
4: I'm absolutely not cheating on you with Carlos.
3: Oh, you mean Chico? You mean Chico?
4: No. Or anyone else for that matter, okay? Please listen to me, okay? I know that this seems bad, and just hear me out. Okay.
3: Yeah, it seems bad. What?
4: Okay. When we went to the steakhouse for our anniversary and that bartender said hi to me, that was Carlos. Okay. And, you know, about a month ago, I lost my job. Right. And I was really, I lost my job and I was really sad about it. And I decided, you know what? I'm gonna take myself out for lunch to.
3: You're gonna go have sex with Chico.
4: No. It's not like that. I wanted to have lunch just to boost my spirits, make me feel better. And so I grabbed dinner over there at the steakhouse and that's where I met Carlos, okay, at the bar, but I am not cheating, okay?
2: So what are you doing then?
5: Yeah.
4: Okay, I have been going there almost every day now and talking to him because he's a really good listener. And I haven't been able to tell anybody that I was laid off. So I've just been kind of venting and just kind of letting it all out.
3: Why wouldn't you tell me that you were laid off?
0: That's emotional cheating.
4: No. I'm so sorry. I love you. I know that I lied. It's like not like that. There's nothing romantic.
3: But you would rather tell a random bartender than me?
4: I didn't know how to explain the situation, and I just figured it's better just to tell someone that, you know, it doesn't matter to, and I could just vent, and they wouldn't judge me for what happened.
3: Well, I'm your boyfriend. I wouldn't judge you for getting fired. I'd support you. That's the whole point.
5: Yeah. Why? Yeah, why didn't you just tell him in the first place? Like, I feel like that would have been the...
2: Yeah. Why can't you tell your boyfriend you got fired?
4: You know, it's because I didn't get laid off. I got fired with, like, because of a cause that happened.
3: Okay. What? What happened?
5: What was the cause?
4: Well, I got fired for mooning an old lady.
5: Whoa!
2: What?
5: What? Why would you?
3: Are you kidding? You mooned an old lady in the bank?
5: Why? What?
4: All right, you know, she was being ridiculous and complaining nonstop, and I just lost it. You know, I told her, you know what? If you want to file a complaint, you can fill out a form and put it in the slot.
5: What?
4: I told her to get the hell out of the bank.
2: Oh, wow.
3: Obviously that's hilarious. I wish you would have told me instead of Chico.
4: Yes, listen, I'm sorry. I love you. I was so embarrassed, but please, yes, like, let's talk. Like, I can walk you through the whole thing.
3: Okay, just as long as Chico's not there.
4: No, Chico, I was just so embarrassed to tell you there's nothing going on there, but, you know, it was just a wild story. I didn't know how you react, and, like, honestly, like, now that it's kind of off my chest, I'm happy to sit down and talk with you, right? Like, you're my person, and, like, I'm glad that you get it.
3: Okay, yeah, I'll hear you out, and I'm sorry for calling you a loaf.
5: Yeah.
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9: Seeing heavy volume southbound Powers from Airport Road down to Fountain Boulevard. Also heavy volume on Powers between Barnes and Constitution in both directions. Highway 94 at Mark Sheffield and Woodman from Union I-25. I'm Sean Martinez. This is traffic.
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7: A better life with Dr. Sanjay Gupta.
11: They say consistency is key, but sometimes you just gotta switch it up. A new study out of Harvard School of Public Health found that varying your exercise routine could add years to your life. What exercise someone did didn't matter much. What did matter was that all the exercises together worked all the muscle groups in their body. Now, an added benefit to changing things up is it can help you push through the plateau effect. That's when your body gets so efficient at doing something that you actually stop getting better at it. And we know from previous research that specializing in any one sport at a young age can make someone actually more prone to injury. And as experts we talk to point out, even elite athletes switch up things with their workouts, making sure to target strength, cardio, flexibility, balance, and doing that every single week. I'm Dr. Sanjay Gupta, helping you live a better life.
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1: Hello?
2: Hello?
1: Hey, you have a dirty little secret?
2: I do have a dirty little secret.
1: Yay, what is it?
2: So the only way I buy my PJ bottoms is if they're used and lived in and from like the dirtiest little thrift stores. I feel the most comfortable in the dirty used PJ bottoms.
1: Interesting.
3: Like dirty as in unwashed or just dirty as in super used?
2: No. Dirty just as in super used. So like I can buy new PJs and I'll just be like, meh. But if I go to a thrift store like in the North Georgia mountains and those things have been there for like years festering, I'm like, those are the ones for me.
1: Okay, so you like them really broken in, I guess.
3: That's a way of saying.
2: I guess so. I know it's not as dirty as some of the things that I've heard, but it's my dirty little secret and I like it.
3: Well, are PJs the only thing that you like really broken in?
4: Oh, whoa.
2: No, I like my men really broken in, too. If you give me a broken man and broken PJs together, my life is complete.
1: There you go. All right.
3: She's like, that's my perfect kind of night.
1: Well, thank you for telling us your dirty little secret.
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10: 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I've worn dresses with higher IQs, but you think you're an intellectual, don't you, Abe?
1: It's almost time for America's favorite trivia game, You versus Victoria. Your chance to take on our own Victoria Ramirez in a game of trivia. For Benson Boone tickets, he'll be at Climate Pledge Arena on August 4th. And you can win those tickets right now. All you have to do is beat Victoria. Just go to thejubalshow.com if you think you have what it takes.
4: Ah, dang.
1: What?
3: I got a notification that like something was getting delivered and that it was shipped and I was like, oh, I didn't order anything. 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I subscribed to it. Dang it.
1: Oh, I hate it when I do that.
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1: Now Victoria will be thinking about that the entire game, so you're in luck if you want to call and play. 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
3: What, am I some sort of a mentally challenged airhead?
4: No, not even. I didn't say that. I was like, why am I even listening to you to begin with? You're a virgin who can't drive.
5: It's time for America's favorite trivia game, You Versus Victoria. Your chance to take on Victoria Ramirez in a game of trivia for Benson Boone tickets. And I'm sure she's distracted now because I wasn't paying attention to the conversation that was going on in studio.
6: It was just Gabby had great advice of a way to find a man.
4: I did. I can't repeat it on the radio, okay. But just know it was good.
5: And it'll work. It will work for you, Victoria, I guess, whatever it was.
6: Yeah. All I mean, right. It sounds like it would work pretty easily.
7: It works for most women, to be honest
4: with you. That's what I've heard.
5: Hey, Maria.
8: Yes.
5: Are you ready to take on Victoria?
6: I don't know why I thought you were going to ask.
8: So, but I just want to say I always root for you, Victoria. So,
7: so what are you going to do right now?
6: Still, okay. Well, two things that would true for you. She can root for herself and for me at the same time. Right, yeah. Maria?
5: All right. Well, here we go.
7: Send
5: Victoria out of the studio. And while she's leaving, Maria, the game is played like this. You have 30 seconds to answer as many questions as possible. If you don't know one, just say pass, and Victoria has to be you outright to win, okay?
8: Okay.
5: All right, here we go. Your time starts now.
7: Which empire was ruled by Genghis Khan?
8: China.
7: Which metal has the highest electrical conductivity? Sorry.
8: Copper.
7: Which ocean current helps keep Western Europe relatively warm?
8: Atlantic.
7: Which U.S. state has the was the last to join the Union?
8: Alaska.
7: All right.
5: All right, got that in. We'll bring Victoria.
9: Vicky Lee!
5: Back into the studio. And while she's getting settled and putting on her headphones, here's a question for you, Maria. Finish this. Roses are red, violets are blue.
8: I'm going to go see Benson Boone.
5: Oh! Hey, that works. All right, Victoria, roses are red, violets are blue.
6: I've got something fun for you.
5: Okay.
7: Lame.
5: Was that the advice that Gabby was basically giving you about
6: finding
5: a man?
6: It was about closing some things and opening other things up.
4: Whoa.
5: All right, here we go. 30 seconds to answer as many questions as possible. If you don't know one, just say pass, and you have to be Maria outright to win. And Maria, you can tell Victoria when to go.
8: Okay, go.
7: Which empire was ruled by Genghis Khan?
6: Oh. I don't have time to think. Pass. I can't.
7: Which metal has the highest electrical conductivity?
6: Titanium.
7: Which ocean current helps keep Western Europe relatively warm?
6: Gosh, I hate these questions. Sorry, I was listening.
7: Which ocean current helps keep
6: Next, I don't want to pass.
7: All right.
6: Come on, next question.
7: Which U.S. state was the last to join the Union?
6: Oh, I don't think I want that one either. Alaska?
4: You're definitely
5: all right. Time. Let's send it over to the scoreboard and see how you guys did with our scoreboard, our social media producer, Gabby.
6: Those are both wrong. Gosh darn it.
4: Victoria and Maria both got none.
6: Well, right.
5: Zero, and that's a tie. And that means, Maria, congratulations. You did it. You beat Victoria. I think you were saying yay, but
7: her phone got out.
5: Anyway, you got Bins and Boon tickets, and let's get the answers now with producer Freeze.
7: The Mongol Empire is the empire which was ruled by Genghis Khan. Silver is the metal that has the highest electrical conductivity.
6: Oh, I should have known that from Fantastic Four.
7: The Gulf Stream is the ocean current that helps keep Western Europe relatively warm, and Hawaii.
6: The
7: Gulf Stream.
8: I was going to say Hawaii.
7: Hawaii was the U.S. state that was the last.
6: Hey, I said that.
7: No, yeah, you said
6: Alaska or Hawaii. You don't, so they're both disconnected.
1: You don't get to ask.
5: Yeah. You can't say, if we got one answer, you got to be this or this.
4: That was my last answer.
2: State? Yeah, right.
7: You don't answer questions with multiple choice.
4: This is dumb.
5: Hey, Maria, thank you very much for playing.
8: Thank you.
5: Yep, we play you versus Victoria at the same time every single weekday morning. Yes, Victoria is raising her hand.
6: I also just want to point out that I'm a little sad because when I walked back in here, I was choking on my Claritin allergy pill and not one person noticed. So I
2: noticed. I just figured you'd be fine.
7: You always look like you're dry heaving.
2: Yeah.
5: Yeah.
6: What?
7: Over random things. Yeah. You always are.
5: I'll look over there sometimes and you'll be working on something and you're just kind of like dry heaving at the same time. I don't know why you do that, Victoria, but yeah, you're constantly heaving.
7: Usually it has to do with work.
6: I'm not. Well, when I get the thought of work in my head, that's what.
2: You do that a lot. Yeah. Now that we mention it.
6: Guys, don't say that. Because then a guy's going to hear it and be like, why do I want a girl that
7: has a choke reflex?
2: Whoa.
7: A gag reflex?
5: Yeah.
2: Freeze.
5: Play you versus Victoria at the same time every single weekday morning. Remember, if you want to play, just DM us at the Jubal Show or go to thejubalshow.com. Have a great day, Maria. Thank you for playing.
2: Sorry.
8: Thank you.
5: Yep. Your phone break is right after this, and then right after that is Nina's What's Trending. It's the Jubal Show. 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

0: like jewelry with most of the removals that we do for wisdom teeth or any other sort of molars, because it's a passion of mine, and I would love to sit down with your wisdom teeth after and create some keepsakes, some earrings, or...
1: No, we're not doing that. You're not taking my teeth. You're not making a necklace or earrings. You're not going to be anywhere near. You're a creep.
2: That was creepy. And it's about to get even creepier when you hear the whole thing in your phone prank right after this. 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
1: Hello?
2: I'm so excited to meet your molars today.
1: I'm sorry?
2: Hi, is this Stephen?
1: This is Stephen.
2: Hi, Stephen. My name is Juniper, and I'm calling from oral surgery, and I was just calling about your appointment later on today to have your wisdom teeth evacuated from your mouth cavity.
1: I'm getting my wisdom teeth out, if that's what you mean.
2: Yes, the evacuation of your wisdom teeth from the cavity of your mouth.
1: I gotta be honest, though. The way you're saying these things is making me feel a bit uncomfortable.
2: Well, I know it's pretty common to get uncomfortable when it comes to procedures like having your wisdom teeth removed, but don't worry, you'll still be the same smart man even without the wisdom teeth, because it doesn't take any of your brain cells out with it. That's a joke. Using a joke there,
1: okay.
2: Because they're called wisdom teeth, and I was saying that you'll still be smart after. Have you started fasting?
1: Yes, I have.
2: Great. Okay, good. And just wanted to make sure that you had done that before we give you anything that will knock you out for a little while. Supposed to be done on an empty stomach.
1: Yeah.
2: And the last question for you before you come into the doctor today is have you already made arrangements?
1: For what?
2: Oh, just the arrangements for where the teeth will be going after they are unnestled from your gum line.
1: Yeah, look. I thought you just got rid of the teeth, and you're really creeping me out here. Honestly, if I have to be completely honest, this is ridiculous.
2: I don't want to creep you out or make you uncomfortable. My goal is to make you completely comfortable through the whole wisdom teeth removal process.
1: Well,
2: and so I just wanted
1: failing.
2: To make sure, so you haven't made arrangements. Does that mean that they're up for grabs? Because I would love to make them into fashion them into a set of earrings for you or your wife.
1: No, you're not touching those teeth.
2: I make jewelry with most of the removals that we do for wisdom teeth or any other sort of molars, because it's a passion of mine, and I would love to sit down with your wisdom teeth after and create some keepsakes, some earrings, or a necklace, or a crown.
1: No, we're not doing that. You're not taking my teeth. You're not making a necklace or earrings. You're not going to be anywhere near. You're a creep. And you know what? I'm not coming in there today. I don't trust you guys. You guys are clearly messed up hiring weird people. So you know what? I'll deal with it. I'll get another dentist.
3: All right. Well, then I'll let you know that this is actually Jubal from the Jubal Show doing a phone prank on you, and your wife set you up.
1: It's really
3: a joke.
1: The creep who's going to be taking my teeth.
3: No, it's a joke. She said that you were having your wisdom teeth removed today, and she wanted to mess with you.
1: Oh my God, you were creeping me out hard, man.
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9: We have a crash there. Southbound Powers at Stetson Hills. Also a crash northbound I-25 approaching South Academy. It's on the right shoulder. Folks are trying to merge to the left, causing backups all the way to Mesa Ridge. And we've got heavier volume on Powers at InterQuest and also Powers between Barnes and Platt. I'm Sean Martinez. It's traffic.
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12: A better life with Dr. Sanjay Gupta.
13: They say consistency is key, but sometimes you just gotta switch it up. A new study out of Harvard School of Public Health found that varying your exercise routine could add years to your life. What exercise someone did didn't matter much. What did matter was that all the exercises together worked all the muscle groups in their body. Now, an added benefit to changing things up is it can help you push through the plateau effect. That's when your body gets so efficient at doing something that you actually stop getting better at it. And we know from previous research that specializing in any one sport at a young age can make someone actually more prone to injury. And as experts we talk to point out, even elite athletes switch up things with their workouts, making sure to target strength, cardio, flexibility, balance, and doing that every single week. I'm Dr. Sanjay Gupta, helping you live a better life.
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3: Give us 3 minutes and we'll give you everything you need to know for the day. It's time for Nina's What's Trending. And Nina is out, so Victoria has your trending.
29: Yes, I do. And Jared Leto, a name that I personally haven't heard in a hot minute, is in the news for not the best things. And he's denying a lot of claims. But I will tell you all about that in just a few minutes. But first, guys, we have more recalls. And it's really sad because I almost, the other day we had, there was bacon recalls, but I was really sad about that, so I didn't report it just because there were so many.
3: What? You're a good reporter. I'm sad about that, so I'm not reporting on it.
29: And that's why they call me.
3: You should be like a credible news reporter, Victoria.
29: Am I not? I consider myself a credible news reporter. Thank you.
30: It goes through the filter of what she thinks is important first.
29: Send me off site.
3: Terrible tragedy in the world today, which I won't be reporting on because it makes me sad. Anyway.
29: Did you guys hear?
30: The news of the Care Bears.
3: Yeah.
29: Care Bears. Okay, well, it was really just sad, but we have another one, and this is on cookies.
3: Cookie recall?
29: Yes. It's a company called Lidl, but like L-I-D-L.
30: Lidl.
29: Yeah. They're recalling cookies distributed to all of its U.S. locations due to undeclared allergens. According to the FDA, it is their shortbread cookie and their cookie chocolate truffle coating and apricot filling cookies that were recalled because the packaging was in another language and failed to indicate in English that they might contain wheat, soy, milk, and eggs.
3: Oh.
30: Yeah, that's all bad.
29: So, yeah, the customers are advised to return the recalled product to a little store.
3: This may sound insensitive.
29: Or refund.
3: You know, but I'm somebody with food sensitivities, and so I have to read labels, you know?
29: Mm-hmm.
3: If you can't read the label because it's in another language, just don't take a shot. Like, that's how I feel. Like, there's plenty of things that I've gotten where I'm like, I want to eat this, but I'm not sure what's in it. I'm not going to. You don't have to eat the cookie.
30: So you can err towards just not doing it.
3: Also, they should make it so you can read it. But, you know, like, be safe out there.
30: Right.
3: Don't just be like, I can't. I have to eat this cookie.
29: But also,
30: it's probably cool.
3: Yeah, it should be fine.
29: So anyways, if you have those cookies,
3: don't eat them.
29: Or try them out and see how it goes.
30: No, don't do that.
29: Kidding, I know. I'm so sorry. Yeah, return them. I apologize. And lastly, Jared Leto is in the news because he's denying sexual assault allegations and calls the claims categorically false. So he's firing back at multiple women who are accusing him of sexual misconduct.
30: Oh, man.
29: And flatly denying that he's ever sexually assaulted anyone. His comment was, I've never sexually assaulted anyone in my entire life. These claims are absolutely and categorically false. Well, the one thing I will say is there were at least four people, five or six, I think, that I saw that are women that are coming forward. The first one, 17.
30: Oh.
29: Second one that came, 19. So they're all very young.
3: it's pretty hard to it's
30: There's
3: pretty
30: some
3: hard
30: stuff
3: to,
30: there.
3: Pretty hard to wrangle up six people that are willing to say something like that about somebody.
30: That have stories.
3: Right.
29: That are very different. Like they're not like yeah. different years. Like this happened apparently between 2002 and 2016. So he's now 54 years old and says everything's false, but we will keep you updated on that. And that is what's trending.
3: Your first date follow-up is coming up right after this. It's the Jubal Show on 98.9 Magic FM.

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0: Daniel is on the phone today, and he's getting ghosted by a woman named Penelope. So, in a few minutes, we're going to call her and see if she'll tell us why she's ghosting him and maybe get him another date. But first, we got to find out why he thinks he's getting ghosted. Daniel, why do you think Penelope's ghosting you?
5: Honestly, in my own opinion, I think it's because I insulted her cooking. I made it kind of start to
0: work. Okay. You insulted her cooking?
2: Why?
6: How?
5: She kind of seemed like she did not think that she needed to add like more salt than I thought we needed for this certain like part of the recipe. And
0: Daniel, kind of, have you done one of these before? You sound very familiar to me.
5: No, I've never done anything.
0: Are you sure?
5: No.
0: Okay.
6: I mean, it's okay if you have.
5: I've never met you before in my life.
0: Okay.
5: I haven't talked to you. Yeah, no.
0: Okay. All right.
5: Yeah.
0: So
5: I don't usually get turned down for second dates in the first place. Okay?
6: Right.
0: So, okay. All right. You sound exactly like somebody who's done this before. Okay. Anyway.
6: No.
0: Daniel.
5: There's other people with other, timbres and voices. And, I don't know. Maybe I have a doppelganger voice personality.
6: Maybe.
5: There.
0: Okay. Maybe. I got to be honest with you, Daniel. I think you're lying to me, but whatever. We're still going to do this first thing follow-up.
6: You're going to call him a liar and he's getting ghosted. I mean, let's just...
0: You sound exactly like this. I can't remember. We do so many of these, but anyway.
6: Let's let him,
0: So
5: I don't even know if I want your advice anymore.
6: Daniel, it's all right. Yeah, it's all right. Man. So okay. You insulted her cooking.
5: Yeah, so... She came over to my house to make food, and she had her grandmother's recipe that she was like, this thing is banging. And we tasted the sauce, and I honestly think it needed more salt.
0: Okay.
5: And she did not think it needed more salt. And we had a fork in the road immediately right there.
6: I can see that.
0: Yeah. So maybe you offended her.
6: You insulted her grandmother, essentially.
0: Yeah.
5: You know what? Maybe you guys are good for advice. I didn't even think about that.
6: Thank you.
5: It's about the gammy. It's not even about her. So the dinner was still good and everything. Like we had like nice conversations. So, but she left really, really quickly.
6: Oh no.
5: Yeah. And so now she won't get back to me. And I mean, it's a huge bummer because I don't know. I really want this to work out. I want another chance.
0: Well, we'll play a song, come back, and then call her and see if she'll tell us why she's ghosting you and maybe get you a second date, all right?
5: Okay, that'd be great.
0: All right, your first date follow-up is coming up next. 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
2: Right in the middle of your first day of follow-up, if you're just joining us, Daniel is on the phone and he's getting ghosted by a woman named Penelope, so we're about to call her, see if she'll tell us why she's ghosting him and maybe get him a second date. But first, Daniel, why don't you tell us why you think you're getting ghosted again?
3: Yeah, so, I mean, the short of it is that I think I insulted her cooking, and maybe even more so insulted her grandmother's recipe, because she had this sauce that she was making that definitely needed more salt, and I commented that it did, and now she won't call me back. She's not responding to my texts, nothing.
2: And you're sure you haven't done one of these first day follow-ups before, dude? You remind me so much of somebody who did one recently.
4: Talk about salt in a wound.
3: I'm done with this thing. No.
2: Okay.
3: I always get second dates, okay? So I don't.
4: Right.
2: Got it. I forgot about that part. All right.
3: Insinuate here or anything.
2: Okay. Well, are you ready for us to call her?
3: Let's do it. Put her on the line.
2: Here we go.
4: Just don't say any of those things to her, okay?
5: Hello?
2: Hi, I'm looking for Penelope.
5: Yes, this is she.
2: Hey, Penelope, how are you? This is a radio show. It's called The Jubal Show.
4: Hi, Penelope. I'm Nina.
6: Hi, I'm Victoria.
2: And my name is Jubal. How are you?
5: Wait, what?
2: The Jubal Show. It's a radio show. You ever heard of it?
5: No, I'm sorry, I haven't.
2: Oh, that's fine. Okay, you can check it out sometime if you want to. But
5: who?
2: The Jubal Show.
5: Oh, okay.
2: But the reason that we're calling you is because we got an email about you from somebody who does listen to the show.
5: Okay.
2: We do a segment called the First Date Follow-Up. That's where if you go on a date with somebody and you end up ghosting them, that person can email us to find out why you're ghosting them. And so you're currently ghosting somebody and they really want to know why. You know who might have emailed us?
5: Yes, this has to be Booger Boy.
4: Wow.
2: Booger.
4: What's Booger Boy's name?
2: Yeah. Does Booger Boy have like an official name? Because I don't know if it is or not.
5: BB.
4: But really,
2: we're talking about a guy named Daniel. Is that Booger Boy?
5: Yeah, Daniel's Booger Boy.
2: Okay.
4: Oh, no. How did he get that nickname,
2: though? Yeah. Is that why you're ghosting him? Because he's nicknamed Booger Boy?
4: I mean, it's a good reason.
5: Yeah. He did, like, this weird thing with, like, wiping his nose with his sleeve during a, like, date.
2: What?
5: So we had a date. I went over to his home, and we were making pasta. And the sauce, he said it was, like, I guess spicy. And I noticed his nose started, like, running. And then he just took his sleeve and just wiped his nose.
4: Okay, so
6: that's why you're ghosting him?
4: It's pretty gross.
5: I mean, yeah, pretty gross. Like, he didn't do it once. He did it a few times, and then it was, like, snotty, slimy.
4: Oh,
6: ew.
5: Like,
6: okay.
5: We're cooking. We're in the kitchen.
4: Oh.
2: Okay.
5: So I was really grossed out.
4: Jubal's face.
2: Yeah. I mean, I can see that as being gross. Like, he didn't use a tissue at all? Like, not even once?
5: No.
4: Did you offer him one?
5: Not at all.
4: Like, subtly, just to be like, can I get you a tissue?
5: I was stuck.
4: Sure.
5: I was stuck because I couldn't believe that he just did that. There's literally paper towels right behind him, and it was just...
6: Oh, yeah.
5: Bad. And then after the date, I'm leaving, and he went to give me a hug, and I just, like, I didn't even really want to touch him. I, like, side-hugged him. Like, he should have known I wasn't interested after that.
2: Okay. Yeah. All right. Well, thank you for telling us. I also have to let you know, too, that Daniel is on the phone listening and wants to talk to you.
6: Yeah.
2: Booger Boy's here.
5: Hi, Daniel. Oh, my goodness.
3: Hey, yeah, so that was not what I expected at all. I mean, I was literally just wiping my nose. I did not even think that that was why you weren't calling me back. And
5: I mean, but
3: also,
5: you had napkins to use.
3: Well, you didn't say anything about it during the time. Why couldn't you have just broached it at the time? You know, I mean, I think that's like kind of a superficial thing. It's not like a, I don't know. I mean, you just seemed really great. So like, I really, you know, I wanted to hear from you again. And this is definitely news to me that I'm Booger Boy. Like, I don't know. Do you create nicknames for all your dates? Like after the first date, because that's kind of like, now I'm like, do I want a second date? Is that a red flag? I mean, I do. Like, you seem great other than that. But yeah, like.
5: I mean, listen, I was watching you build mucus momentum. Like, I literally saw the slime from your nose. And I just, my appetite just left the building.
3: Oh, so that's why you didn't eat much. Well, that, I guess that makes sense. I honestly thought that you didn't eat much because your grandma's recipe wasn't really that good.
4: What?
6: Probably talks about not seeing that.
5: And what do you mean about my grandmother's recipe? It's been in the family over 100 years. Like, that recipe is to perfection. Everyone knows that.
3: I mean, 100 years, it could have taken 100 years of refining to it. Like, I mean, it was too spicy. There was not enough salt. You didn't agree with me on that. It was kind of runny at some points where it shouldn't have been runny. So, I don't know. I'm going to have to disagree here, honestly. Maybe Grandma needs to go back in the kitchen because that is not perfection. And honestly, basically, kind of is your fault anyways, because if it wasn't as spicy as it was, my nose would not have ran like that.
5: Yeah, I think I hate you.
2: Wait, don't say that yet, Penelope. Would you like another date with Daniel? We'll pay for it.
5: Yikes. Absolutely not.
3: I mean, come on. I honestly still think you're cool, even though you might hate me. Like, I mean, I'm still out here to want to win your affection, my lady.
2: Come on, Penelope, what do you think? One more date?
4: One more date with Booger Boy?
5: Oh. Yeah, no, I don't think so. I just hate you.
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7: Push the tempo.
8: We have a crash there, southbound Powers at Stetson Hills. Also a crash northbound I-25 approaching South Academy. It's on the right shoulder. Folks are trying to merge to the left, causing backups all the way to Mesa Ridge. And we've got heavier volume on Powers at InterQuest and also Powers between Barnes and Platt. I'm Sean Martinez. It's traffic.
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11: If I were to ask you what makes for a good night's sleep, you'd probably say a dark, quiet room, not too many things on your mind. But every night when you go to get some Z's, how often do you really think about the temperature in your bedroom? Temperature may be one of the most underappreciated factors in sleep. That's according to the Senior Vice President of Research and Scientific Affairs at the National Sleep Foundation. We often hear about lights and screens and stress, but even modest changes in temperature and airflow can influence both how quickly you fall asleep and how deeply you stay asleep. Most experts will recommend a room temperature of 60 to 67 degrees Fahrenheit. You might also experiment with your sheets and what you actually wear to bed. Play around a bit and see what improves your sleep. You might be delightfully surprised. I'm Dr. Sanjay Gupta, helping you live a better life.
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4: Plenty of sunshine early this morning, increasing cloud cover, and a few showers and storms again during the afternoon. Maybe a stronger or low and severe one with some wind and hail. Warmer temperatures, highs close to 90. With a KKTV 11 Alert Weather, I'm meteorologist Kevin Bloomberg.
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2: Hello.
1: Hey, you have a dirty little secret?
2: Yes.
1: Sweet, what is it?
2: So basically, when I was younger, my mother and father thought that somebody broke in to our house late at night, and their TV got stolen.
3: Oh,
2: that's
3: dang.
2: What they think.
1: Oh, that's what they think. Oh, okay, what actually happened?
2: They didn't realize that, okay, I took the TV, and I slept on the TV, and this was like 5 years ago, and they didn't know it was me.
3: You stole your parents' TV?
2: Yeah.
1: And what'd you do with it?
2: I don't remember, but I just like have it somewhere in a storage room.
3: Oh. So you still, what was the point of stealing your parents' TV?
2: It was April Fool's, and I took the TV and I put it in my a storage room, and I was like, oh yeah, this is like a good time to like prank them. And I told them that I was gonna buy them a TV after, but I never bought them the TV, so they had to go to the store and buy another one. But they didn't know it was me.
1: You forgot to like tell them it was a prank.
3: Oh.
1: All right. Well, thank you for telling us your dirty little secret.
2: Yes. Thank you for having me.
1: Yeah,
3: oh,
1: bye.
3: Oh, my gosh.
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4: 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Well, not sick. I've just been drinking a lot. And so it's affecting my voice a little bit, but it's so much fun. Okay, I'm going to go back to cruising now.
5: All right, have fun, Nina.
3: Bye, Nina. We miss you. Yeah, we miss you guys, too.
6: All right. That's what happened when we checked in with the show last week. Is Nina still on her vacation? You'll find out when we check in with the show and see what's going on in our lives right after this. 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
2: Your heart is true. 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
2: Dun, dun, dun, dun, dun.
3: And if you do
2: a party, invited everyone.
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4: Every iconic show has their wacky cast of characters, and the Jubal Show is no different. 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
5: Hey everybody, it's me, Nina, and I'm still out on a cruise on vacation. Wow. Yeah, some sun's on my buns.
1: Nice.
5: Wow. So, I'll be back though, like, next week, you know, with maybe a little hungover still from being out on the cruise ship that I'm on, where I'm laying out, you know, sun's out, buns out.
3: Wow.
5: Buns out.
3: Hey.
5: Yeah. Nina. So, okay, bye.
4: Bye, Nina.
1: Bye, Nina.
3: Have fun.
4: And of course, there's everybody's younger sister, Victoria Ramirez.
6: Hi.
4: And who could forget the quirky neighbor kid who lives next door and stops by every once in a while to ask if we have an extra toothbrush she can borrow because the new donkey she just bought off of Facebook Marketplace is blowing through his stash. Our social media producer, Gabby.
7: Hello.
4: And who could forget the newest member of our show, the hip divorcee, producer Freeze.
8: What up, though?
4: Then there's me, I'm Jubal, and this is the Jubal Show, and this is time of week where we check in and see what's going on with our lives. So, Victoria, what's up with you this week?
6: Guys, I think, I'm going to hate saying this, but I think I want to start, like, getting back out there and dating more. I say that, but then I do like my alone time, and we do work a good amount, so it's like, when am I going to do that? I don't know. But I do think I want to really, like, I say really start it, but then I go on the dating apps and just get really interesting and weird messages from guys. It's like,
8: yeah, good luck with that.
6: Yeah,
8: I think so, that's kind of goes with the territory.
6: But I feel like I have to, because if I don't, what else am I going to do? Like, I was told the other day that if I were to have a kid right now, which that's not happening, but if I were to, I would not be considered like a young mother because I'm 26. Like, if I wanted to be a young mother, it had to be a few years ago.
8: Were you trying to be a young mother?
4: Yeah, did you want to be a young mother?
6: No. But it sounds...
4: I mean, I think 26... Is 26 not a young mother?
6: Apparently...
8: Mother?
6: Apparently not, because that's...
4: What's a, like, young mother?
7: I kind of feel like a young mother.
6: Yeah. I'm 26.
4: Gabby, our social media producer, is 26. She has a kid. I consider her a young mother.
7: Young mother.
6: That should be a song. But, like, I consider Gabby one, but then I'm like... So that means I'm going to be like an old mother?
4: I guess it depends when you become a mother.
7: Yeah.
6: Mother.
4: Oh, look, it's our social media producer, Gabby, stopping by. Gabby, what's up with you this week?
7: I went to the most beautiful wedding over the weekend.
8: Nice.
7: My friend got married. Shout out Alima and Jake. It was a beautiful wedding. And she surprised him with I guess she's Hawaiian, and I guess in Hawaii it is customary for the bride to do a hula dance.
4: Oh, cool.
7: For her groom. Oh my God, you guys, it was the most beautiful moment I've ever seen at a wedding. She surprised him with it. He didn't know it was coming.
6: That's cute.
7: He started crying. I started crying. Everybody in the room was crying, and then her aunt and her aunts and her mom got up with her towards the end of the dance and finished the hula with her.
6: Wow.
7: Oh, even just talk about it, I got chills. It was ridiculously beautiful, and I just wanted to shout them out and say congratulations.
4: Hey, that's
8: congratulations
4: cute.
8: To them.
4: Producer Freeze, what's up with you this week?
8: I unlocked a new thing that I have always been closed-minded about. In last weekend, Victoria and I went out to the drag races.
6: I was like, uh-oh, what did I do?
8: And I had never gone to any kind of NHRA, NASCAR racing event in my life. And I had a lot of assumptions about that crowd in the event. And I actually had a great time and had a lot of fun. Thought to myself, you know what? You need to do more things that you have never done before just because of... whatever your prejudice is or whatever my preconceived notions of things are, I should just go out and start trying new things.
6: Dude, so. You got to make how old are you, 50?
8: Yeah.
6: You got to make a 60 before 60. Like 60 things you need to do before you turn 60.
8: All right, that's a lot.
6: Oh, are you serious?
7: That's fun. We can help you make it.
4: What would be on your list of 60 things to do before you're 60? Well, you don't have to go all 60, but
8: yeah, I don't even know. Like I just didn't even realize that I had not done certain things for so long in my life until I did it, and I was like, wow, that was a lot of fun, and I should do more things that are a lot more fun.
7: Skydiving, or what about like
8: I am not jumping out of planes.
6: Swimming with sharks,
7: scuba diving.
8: Why do all of them have to like have a tinge of death to them? I don't want that part. Can I do things that are fun without the death?
6: Yeah, but at this point, come on, man. Like,
8: what do you mean? At this point, I'm lucky to be alive every day.
6: Exactly. So you gotta like jump to the limit to really.
8: I don't need to push it. I'm already lucky to be here.
6: You gotta jump in your arms and really experience alive.
8: No, thank you, Jubal. What's going on with you?
4: What's going on with me is Victoria is the closest person to me. Victoria, can you look in the back of my head for a second?
6: I got you. Yes, you are a little bald.
4: Is it? But is it like a lot or a little bald?
8: Be honest.
6: A fingertip's worth.
4: Yeah, it's trippy. I shaved my head a while back because my allergies are bugging me. But I just have let my hair grow a little bit, and I've noticed that like I had a bald spot before, which tripped me out because I was like, my mom must have lied to me because you know baldness comes from the mother's side,
8: right?
4: And she said that I wouldn't go bald because her father had a full head of hair, so I don't know what's going on in that situation. Obviously, something's wrong with the DNA. But I let my hair grow back in, and I noticed the other day I'm like, hey, there's actually like the bald spot's kind of filled in a little bit.
8: Really,
6: it's like the spot itself
4: it's smaller than it used to be.
6: It's a small spot that you can see has less hair.
4: Yeah, it's like thinning.
6: But it's like one little piece.
4: Yeah, because before
8: turn around real quick, Jubal, I want to see.
7: So it's growing back.
4: Yeah, before when I would touch it, you could feel all the scalp on there, and it was like you know, smooth, supple scalp. But now there's hair there.
8: Wild.
7: Good for you, Jubal.
6: Wow.
7: I've also heard that wearing hats a lot can affect
8: your baldness.
4: That's what I heard too.
6: I thought you do wear hats a lot.
7: And I know you like hats.
8: I wear a hat every day, and I have
6: hair. When I figured out you were bald, it took me the longest time.
8: I'm not bald. I shaved my head.
6: Oh, seriously?
8: I have hair.
7: Victoria.
6: Okay, well, it's not a lot. I did not know there was less hair than I thought over there, and then you took up your hat one day, and I was like, whoa. Come on, sir. It just took me off guard for a minute. I'll be quiet.
8: Awkward.
6: I'll be quiet now. Thank you very much.
4: Victoria just like, you're almost dead.
8: Yeah. And you're bald.
4: Why don't you go skydive, dude? Yeah. Racer Freeze, like, go skydive or something.
8: Go out with a bang, bro. Well. You're on your way out.
7: What do you do?
6: You have to say, you gotta experience life. There's so much to do. You gotta start getting these things in. I'll show you my 30 before 30 list. We can compare.
4: Break happens every single hour on the 20s. Your next one is coming up right now. And then right after that is Nina's What's Trending. It's the Jubal Show on 98.9 Magic FM.
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12: A better life with Dr. Sanjay Gupta.
13: They say consistency is key, but sometimes you just gotta switch it up. A new study out of Harvard School of Public Health found that varying your exercise routine could add years to your life. What exercise someone did didn't matter much. What did matter was that all the exercises together worked all the muscle groups in their body. Now, an added benefit to changing things up is it can help you push through the plateau effect. That's when your body gets so efficient at doing something that you actually stop getting better at it. And we know from previous research that specializing in any one sport at a young age can make someone actually more prone to injury. And as experts we talk to point out, even elite athletes switch up things with their workouts, making sure to target strength, cardio, flexibility, balance, and doing that every single week. I'm Dr. Sanjay Gupta, helping you live a better life.
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3: Hello.
4: Hi there. This is P. Deacons calling from Photo. I was looking for Aaron.
3: Yeah.
4: Hey, Aaron. I'm just calling because we're digitizing some old memories for you from VHS format over to digital. You brought in a bunch of tapes, and we've been working hard at that. So I just wanted to call you with a little bit of an update.
3: Are they almost done? Because we're kind of looking forward to it being done and watching those videos.
4: Yeah, I bet. A lot of important memories on those videotapes that you brought in to be put into digital form with us. Yeah. I noticed there one was a wedding and you know, some home movies of your little babies and things like that. Little bit of an issue. Our auto overwrite feature, it's very technical to describe, but that accidentally was turned on. And, how do I say this? All of the memories from your life that you brought in to be put into digital form are now just the O.J. Simpson chase from back in the 90s.
3: What are you saying? Tell me again, what happened?
4: Well, it's very technical, but the auto overwrite feature was on, which shouldn't have been on when we were starting to digitize your VHS tapes. And I'm a big fan of the 90s and all that kind of stuff. And right before that, I was just sitting there on my break watching all the coverage from when OJ was on that car chase back in the day. It was crazy. Uh-huh. Do you remember that?
3: Yeah, I do.
4: Well, I guess you do remember it now because it's on your memories. But yeah, all the footage on those tapes was taped over, and it's just it's that and Sabrina the Teenage Witch episodes, a few of those.
3: I can't believe this is happening. I can't believe you're calling me to tell me that you taped over all the priceless memories that I had and that they can't be recovered.
4: I understand that that's probably pretty upsetting to hear. Unfortunately, there's no way to get it back. But I would like to make this better for you, if I can.
3: I can't wait to hear how you're going to do that.
4: I just had a family come in, and they look like the coolest family. They've got some great videos of memories from their family. I can use AI, and I can put your family, like their faces, on those. So it'll be like you're getting the memories back. It'll just, you know, I'll use AI to put your face over the memories from the other family, and then you've still got them because they had very similar memories to you.
3: You have got to be kidding me.
4: And by the way, the wife in this one is way hotter than yours. So that would be kind of cool.
3: All right. That's enough. I'm coming down to the store right now. I'm going to find you, and I hope you're hungry because I am going to feed you those damn tapes, every one of them. I'm going to shove it down your throat.
4: Hey, Aaron, this is actually Jubal from the Jubal Show doing a phone prank on you, and your wife set you up.
3: What?
4: It's a joke.
3: Right.
4: She said that you took a bunch of videos in to be digitized and wanted to mess with you.
3: Oh, man, I should have known. It was too stupid, but I was falling for it.
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8: Plenty of sunshine early this morning, increasing cloud cover, and a few showers and storms again during the afternoon. Maybe a stronger or low and severe one with some wind and hail. Warmer temperatures, highs close to 90. With a KKTV 11 Alert Weather, I'm meteorologist Kevin Bloomberg.
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11: If I were to ask you what makes for a good night's sleep, you'd probably say a dark, quiet room, not too many things on your mind. But every night when you go to get some Z's, how often do you really think about the temperature in your bedroom? Temperature may be one of the most underappreciated factors in sleep. That's according to the Senior Vice President of Research and Scientific Affairs at the National Sleep Foundation. We often hear about lights and screens and stress, but even modest changes in temperature and airflow can influence both how quickly you fall asleep and how deeply you stay asleep. Most experts will recommend a room temperature of 60 to 67 degrees Fahrenheit. You might also experiment with your sheets and what you actually wear to bed. Play around a bit and see what improves your sleep. You might be delightfully surprised. I'm Dr. Sanjay Gupta, helping you live a better life.
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It's like I'm 17 again, peach fuzz on my face. 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

0: 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Otherwise, highs once again in the upper 80s and 90s. With your KKTV 11 Alert weather, I'm meteorologist Nick Lalonde.
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1: 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If it's anything as good as this one, oh my God, we're in for a treat. 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

0: Tacos and Tequila Festival happening at UC Health Park on August 8th. 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
2: How often do you stop to wonder whether you should share something that's revealing? Maybe even embarrassing, with a partner, a friend, or even your boss. In her new book called Revealing, The Underrated Power of Oversharing, behavioral scientist Leslie John says doing just that can help you deepen relationships that are vital to your life. We need people to trust us in order to get things like love, friendship, and career success. That's what she told us. When you make yourself vulnerable by revealing something sensitive, it does make other people trust you. In turn, when you ask someone to reveal something about themselves, showing that interest will generally lead someone to like you more. Why? Because people like to be asked about themselves, she says. It also signals that they are discriminating and choosy, but in a good way. I'm Dr. Sanjay Gupta, helping you live a better life.
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/rockstar at 21 years old? Insane. I would be a problem personally. It'd be my way or the highway, baby. If you didn't know, Somber's only 21. He was just at Red Rocks this past weekend, and we got some vids up on our Instagram for you to check out if you want. That's at 989 Magic FM. I had it.

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2: 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She's coming to Red Rocks later this year. 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But don't worry, we got your ticket hookup. She's in Texas.

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6: There are lots of things you can measure to get an idea of how healthy you are at any given moment. Temperature, heart rate, blood pressure, just to name a few. But how about how healthy you will be and how long you're likely to live? According to a new study out of the University at Buffalo, two simple strength tests are pretty accurate at predicting longevity in older women. One is hand grip strength, and the other is how quickly people can stand up from a seated position without using their arms. By the way, I remember interviewing former President Jimmy Carter when he was quite old and being really impressed how he just popped out of the chair without using his arms. Not a lot of older people can actually do that. But I think the message here is that maintaining strength as you age is going to help you perform everyday activities, but also help you avoid injury and stay independent. I'm Dr. Sanjay Gupta, helping you live a better life.
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24: For a sunny start to the day before showers and thunderstorms return in the afternoon, the

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All right, if you tune in at 5 p.m. and you're lucky, you might just get to see Noah Kahan and his famous parade at Coors Field. He's going to be there on the 8th and the 9th, and Jeff Haber's got your tickets in. 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

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And we're not country folk, if you didn't know. 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
2: A Better Life with Dr. Sanjay Gupta.
3: They say consistency is key, but sometimes you just got to switch it up. A new study out of Harvard School of Public Health found that varying your exercise routine could add years to your life. What exercise someone did didn't matter much. What did matter was that all the exercises together worked all the muscle groups in their body. Now, an added benefit to changing things up is it can help you push through the plateau effect. That's when your body gets so efficient at doing something that you actually stop getting better at it. And we know from previous research that specializing in any one sport at a young age can make someone actually more prone to injury. And as experts we talk to point out, even elite athletes switch up things with their workouts, making sure to target strength, cardio, flexibility, balance, and doing that every single week. I'm Dr. Sanjay Gupta, helping you live a better life.
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What happened to the men that yearn? 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

coming up in just a couple songs. And if you didn't know, he's going to be in the Springs on the 8th. And I got your chance to see him. You just got to meet me somewhere on Saturday. 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
1: It is Jeff Haber broadcasting from Goal High School for Kids and Kicks. I'm out here DJing, bumping the tunes, but we are doing free haircuts. So your kid, when they go back to school, they can get a fresh new cut, even manicures. They're doing those, and we got a whole bunch of vendors out here too, like some clothing vendors. So your kids can get some fresh clothes for the first day of school. You know that first day of school picture? They gotta get the fit check right. You can do that right here at Goal High School. We're at 2883 East Fountain Boulevard. All right, South Colorado Springs. All right, so come to Goal High School. You can't miss the big 98.9 Magic FM vehicle, the tent, and you can see all the vendors out here set up with their clothes that your kids can buy for the first day of school and then get that free haircut as well. We got the beats to keep things going, and we also got chances to win concert tickets like Bruno Mars, right? 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
6: No accidents to report, just some slowing in the normal areas as the lunch hour begins. Southbound I-25 around downtown. Power's getting a little bit backed up in both directions around Cimarron Hills. I'm Ryan Kaufman, and that's traffic.
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9: A better life with Dr. Sanjay Gupta.
10: There are lots of things you can measure to get an idea of how healthy you are at any given moment. Temperature, heart rate, blood pressure, just to name a few. But how about how healthy you will be and how long you're likely to live? According to a new study out of the University at Buffalo, two simple strength tests are pretty accurate at predicting longevity in older women. One is hand grip strength, and the other is how quickly people can stand up from a seated position without using their arms. By the way, I remember interviewing former President Jimmy Carter when he was quite old and being really impressed how he just popped out of the chair without using his arms. Not a lot of older people can actually do that. But I think the message here is that maintaining strength as you age is going to help you perform everyday activities, but also help you avoid injury and stay independent. I'm Dr. Sanjay Gupta, helping you live a better life.
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0: 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Otherwise, highs once again in the upper 80s and 90s. With your KKTV 11 Alert weather, I'm meteorologist Nick LaBond.
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Can you believe that school is starting back up next week? 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Moms and dads, I know y'all are excited though. 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
1: 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We are at Goal High School in South Springs, 2883 Eastbound Boulevard, because from 1 to 3, we about to kick off Kids and Kicks, all your first day back-to-school needs here at Goal High School. 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We out here. We're bumping the tunes. We got your chance to win Bruno Mars tickets, and we got all sorts of fun games that we're playing here. 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All right, at Goal High School, again, 2883, get the free haircut, get some new clothes very cheaply that your kids are going to look so cool in for the first day of school. 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
4: A better life with Dr. Sanjay Gupta.
5: Staying active every day will go a long way towards helping you live a happy, healthy, and pain-free life. And there is perhaps no movement more fundamental than walking. It reinforces the alignment, stability, and coordinated muscle activation that supports how your body moves, whether you're doing strenuous exercise or simply going about your daily life. This is according to Dana Santis, a strength and conditioning specialist. Even though you walk every day, Dana does say you can make small adjustments to immediately improve your walking mechanics. So, keep your rib cage stacked over your pelvis. 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Allow your arms to swing naturally in coordination with your legs. 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I'm Dr. Sanjay Gupta, helping you live a better life.
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Tennessee Health Park is about to be busy next weekend. They're hosting not just one music festival, but two. 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

If you're a car girl and a Zara Larsson girl, you need to look up Christina Rocchi on Instagram immediately because she's customizing a car inspired by Zara Larsson, and it's so cute. 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
2: If you've ever wondered what this song means to Somber, head on over to our Instagram at 989 Magic FM. We have a carousel from his Sunday show at Red Rocks, and he explains exactly why he wrote it. 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
1: It is Jeff Haber. We are broadcasting from Goal High School, 2883 East Found Boulevard. We're here with Michael Ramirez, a social studies teacher here at Goal High School. Tell us, it's Kids and Kicks. So people can come here, get ready for the first day of school. All right, what are some prizes that people can win here?
2: So we are hosting this event to give out free haircuts. We've got three different barbershops from the local community down here. We've got the Stash Spot. We've got Grayish, which Ben Curie's here live on the spot. He's going to be giving out three live haircuts. And then the Downtown Superior Shop is also awarded three gift card haircuts. And we've got Karen from Kinfolk Salon here handing out three girls' cuts. And we've got ISSA giving out student cuts if you just show up as a Goal student or possible Goal student. Beyond that, we've got our clothing vendors that have been sent over from Vintage and Vinyl. They're going to be selling some clothes, $10, $20 racks for get back to school gear. We've got a family from Goal with a recent Goal graduate selling their pickle snacks. I'm sorry, I don't know the name of their snack.
1: Carpe Creations. I remember it. I remember because I had some and they are fantastic.
2: I've heard. I can't wait to try them, actually. I'm so happy. I was like one of my favorite vendors I got out here. And then we're Goal. We're going to be providing pizza from Rock's 24 Pizzeria. Steve is the owner of Rock's 24 Pizza. He really hooked it up for us. And we've got snow cones, music. It's going to be an awesome time.
1: So make your way out to Goal High School, 2883 East Fountain Boulevard. All right, put down your GPS, get here. This is going on till 4 o'clock, right?
3: Sure.
1: 4 o'clock. So you got some time to get some first day of school fit checks and barbers. And wait, one more thing.
2: I didn't even mention the best part. So we're not just raffling out free cuts. It's cuts and kicks, and we're raffling out eight $25 shoe department gift cards and $150 shoe department gift cards. And we got a couple cool gear items to pass out as well for raffle tickets. So come on down. You might get a free gift card for some shoes.
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8: 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And there's perhaps no movement more fundamental than walking. It reinforces the alignment, stability, and coordinated muscle activation that supports how your body moves, whether you're doing strenuous exercise or simply going about your daily life. This is according to Dana Santis, a strength and conditioning specialist. Even though you walk every day, Dana does say you can make small adjustments to immediately improve your walking mechanics. 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Allow your arms to swing naturally in coordination with your legs. 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I'm Dr. Sanjay Gupta, helping you live a better life.
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2: 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Malcolm Todd is going to be in Denver in October. And of course, you know, we got the hookup. 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
1: It is Jeff Haber. I am here with the assistant principal of Goal High School, Joe Heights. Joe, this is an incredible event that we have going on today. Free haircuts. Kids can get outfits for their first day of school. What makes Goal High School so special?
2: Well, it's like, you know, Michael Ramirez is our process champion. He's also our social studies teacher here. This is all his baby. You know, we talk about building, you know, trying to develop productive members of society, connected with the community, and I can't think of a better way. And he gets all the credit for this. He arranged the donors or the haircuts. He's coordinated everything here. I'm walking out of the site right now, and I see already the participation. It's hot out here, but you know what? They're here, and I think they appreciate it. Goal's the best-kept secret in education, and maybe not so much a secret anymore.
1: Why is it the best-kept secret?
2: It's just, you know, I spent my whole career in brick and mortar, and I love it, and I thought I was going to stay in it. And when I came across here, what we're able to do and in such an alternative way to meet the needs of all of our students. Again, you couldn't pry me away from this place, and the fact that we're able to do things in this way for so many people on an individual basis, it's just so cool.
1: Well, if you got a kid who's interested in some alternative learning, Goal High School is the place to do it. You can learn all about it here. This event is going on till 4 o'clock, so come get a free haircut, get ready for the first day of school, and learn all about Goal High School. We're at 2883 East Fountain Boulevard. 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
4: A better life with Dr. Sanjay Gupta.
5: There are lots of things you can measure to get an idea of how healthy you are at any given moment. Temperature, heart rate, blood pressure, just to name a few. But how about how healthy you will be and how long you're likely to live? According to a new study out of the University of Buffalo, two simple strength tests are pretty accurate at predicting longevity in older women. One is hand grip strength, and the other is how quickly people can stand up from a seated position without using their arms. By the way, I remember interviewing former President Jimmy Carter when he was quite old and being really impressed how he just popped out of the chair without using his arms. Not a lot of older people can actually do that. But I think the message here is that maintaining strength as you age is going to help you perform everyday activities, but also help you avoid injury and stay independent. I'm Dr. Sanjay Gupta, helping you live a better life.
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Barack Obama just dropped his summer playlist, and both Ray and Anderson .Paak made the list. And guess what? We get to see both of them when Bruno Mars hits up the Springs in September. We cannot wait. 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Here's Drop Dead.

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So it seems Olivia Dean might have a man. His name is Eddie Burns. If this is true. All we got to say is that, Eddie, you better treat her right. Otherwise, we ride at dawn, okay? We're coming for you. 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
6: I don't know about you, but my social media feeds are flooded with lotions and potions and gadgets, all promising to unlock different components of longevity. But if you log off, take a step back from all the hype, you'll find that the actual keys to a longer, healthier life are hiding in plain sight. There are four of them. Number one, nutrition. The Mediterranean diet really is the gold standard. Number two, exercise. You should be getting 150 minutes of moderate intensity exercise or 75 minutes of vigorous intensity exercise every week, plus strength training and stretching. Number three, sleep. Sleep is when your body and your brain repair themselves. You should be getting 7 to 9 hours a night. And finally, number four, often gets forgotten, socialization. It's not a bonus. It's a necessity for a healthy life, finding a sense of community, purpose, and belonging. I'm Dr. Sanjay Gupta, helping you live a better life.
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0: 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Otherwise, highs once again in the upper 80s and 90s. With your KKTV 11 Alert weather, I'm meteorologist Nick Lalonde. Summer.
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It's a beautiful day for some family fun. So if you're not doing anything, come on over to Goal High School. We're over there right now with their Kids and Kicks event. They're doing free haircuts. They got vintage clothing, free pizza, good vibes. 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

0: 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We love rap music. 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Caller, what's your problem?
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0: How's it going?
1: It ain't going good. My girl ain't doing a thing she used to do.
0: I got just what you need. Brand new Chris Brown, T-Pain. You heard it here first. Nappy Boy Radio.

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1: Oh, yeah. Yeah. My name is Somber. 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

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It's Celia Sage on 98.9 Magic FM. But don't worry, because our boy Jeff Haber is coming in at 3 p.m. And he's got your details on how you could win Noah Kahn tickets. We want to hook you up. I like being

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0: Tacos and Tequila Festival happening at UC Health Park on August 8th. 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
2: 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It reinforces the alignment, stability, and coordinated muscle activation that supports how your body moves, whether you're doing strenuous exercise or simply going about your daily life. This is according to Dana Santis, a strength and conditioning specialist. Even though you walk every day, Dana does say you can make small adjustments to immediately improve your walking mechanics. So, keep your rib cage stacked over your pelvis. 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I'm Dr. Sanjay Gupta, helping you live a better life.
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28: Expected for your Thursday evening as lows drop into the 50s and 60s overnight. Some stronger storms could be possible for Friday as temperatures get hotter into Friday and your weekend. With your KKTV 11 Alert weather, I'm meteorologist Josephine Sage.
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So now that Ryan Gosling is joining the MCU as Ghost Rider, the entire cast of The Notebook is now in the MCU. They all play superheroes. How cool is that? 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
4: Accident just reported on North Powers and Omaha. Unknown blockage at this time. Be careful if you're in that area. Also, very slow on I-25 North, especially between Cimarron and Garden of the Gods. I'm Scorge. That's traffic.
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10: If I were to ask you what makes for a good night's sleep, you'd probably say a dark, quiet room, not too many things on your mind. But every night when you go to get some Z's, how often do you really think about the temperature in your bedroom? Temperature may be one of the most underappreciated factors in sleep. That's according to the Senior Vice President of Research and Scientific Affairs at the National Sleep Foundation. We often hear about lights and screens and stress, but even modest changes in temperature and airflow can influence both how quickly you fall asleep and how deeply you stay asleep. Most experts will recommend a room temperature of 60 to 67 degrees Fahrenheit. You might also experiment with your sheets and what you actually wear to bed. Play around a bit and see what improves your sleep. You might be delightfully surprised. I'm Dr. Sanjay Gupta, helping you live a better life.
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Sabrina Carpenter has made it known that she likes her men tall. It's Jeff Haber on 98.9 Magic FM. But here's a question for you. Would you date a guy shorter than you, but he's got a rooftop pool in his apartment that you can use whenever you want? Woo! That's a tough one.

is back together with her ex from 10 years ago, Ricky. Would you date your ex from 10 years ago? Would you give him another chance? Would you think that, okay, after 10 years they've changed? I don't know, man. I would not date my ex from 10 years ago. It's Jeff Haber on 98.9 Magic FM, but this song's about her most recent ex, Hate That I Made You Love Me.

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Giving you one last chance to win NoahCon tickets. All right, this afternoon, 5 o'clock. So what, we're 30 minutes away? All right, so set a little alarm on your phone or just, you know, keep it on 98.9 Magic FM. 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
2: It was so cool seeing Samba perform this at Red Rocks. Before he played the song, he said he didn't grow up with a song that talked about body dysmorphia with men, so he wanted to write that song in case someone needs it today. It's My Body Isn't Ready.

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2: Still working on accidents on Union at Circle and Powers at Omaha. Also reports of an object on the roadway on I-25 southbound in the Tejon and South Nevada area. And very slow on I-25 northbound between Mesa Ridge and Garden of the Gods. I'm Score Jets Traffic.
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Let's get you one last chance at NoahCon tickets. We'll do it in two songs. All right, lock in, manifest it. Tell yourself, I'm winning these NoahCon tickets. I'm going to be caller 8. All right, get ready. 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

0: Hang on. I'm gonna do something that you should never do in radio, but I'm doing it anyway because I messed up, and that happens sometimes. All right, here we go. Let's start this over.
1: Right now, we're hooking you up with tacos and tequila fest tickets.
0: Yeah, we are. All right, let's do this. 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This is Noah Khan tickets. Sheesh. Ugh. I have had a day. All right, caller 8 wins Noah Khan tickets, 715-0989.

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1: Yo, Christy, it's Jeff Haber. 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
1: 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You got yourself a pair.
2: 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Cool. 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
6: Accident just reported on Platt at Union. They're still working on accidents on Union at Circle and Powers northbound at Omaha, and seeing slow traffic on I-25 northbound between South Nevada and Garden of the Gods. I'm Score Jets Traffic.
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8: If I were to ask you what makes for a good night's sleep, you'd probably say a dark, quiet room, not too many things on your mind. But every night when you go to get some Z's, how often do you really think about the temperature in your bedroom? Temperature may be one of the most underappreciated factors in sleep. That's according to the Senior Vice President of Research and Scientific Affairs at the National Sleep Foundation. We often hear about lights and screens and stress, but even modest changes in temperature and airflow can influence both how quickly you fall asleep and how deeply you stay asleep. Most experts will recommend a room temperature of 60 to 67 degrees Fahrenheit. You might also experiment with your sheets and what you actually wear to bed. Play around a bit and see what improves your sleep. You might be delightfully surprised. I'm Dr. Sanjay Gupta, helping you live a better life.
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28: Expected for your Thursday evening as lows drop into the 50s and 60s overnight. Some stronger storms could be possible for Friday as temperatures get hotter into Friday and your weekend. With your KKTV 11 Alert Weather, I'm meteorologist Josephine Sage.
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0: We have the perfect summertime playlist ready.
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1: Pretty good, brother, just sitting in the ATM parking lot.
0: You're not wearing a ski mask, right?
1: 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You know how it is. You gotta pay bills.
0: Stupid bills. But hey, I got Bruno Mars on for you, okay?
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So Olivia Rodrigo has her female-only music festival, Daisy Chain Fields. But not only are the artists going to be women, but all the businesses there will be women-owned businesses, all the vendors. Yeah, I mean, that's incredible. As a guy, am I allowed to go to this? I feel like I'm not. It's Jeff Haber on 98.9 Magic FM.

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4: Push the tempo.
5: Accident just reported on Powers and Highway 83. Avoid that area if you can. Another accident just reported on I-25 southbound at the Circle exit, and they're still working on one on Platt at Union. I'm Score, that's traffic.
6: A better life with Dr. Sanjay Gupta.
7: How often do you stop to wonder whether you should share something that's revealing? Maybe even embarrassing, with a partner, a friend, or even your boss. In her new book called Revealing, The Underrated Power of Oversharing, behavioral scientist Leslie John says doing just that can help you deepen relationships that are vital to your life. We need people to trust us in order to get things like love, friendship, and career success. That's what she told us. When you make yourself vulnerable by revealing something sensitive, it does make other people trust you. In turn, when you ask someone to reveal something about themselves, showing that interest will generally lead someone to like you more. Why? Because people like to be asked about themselves, she says. It also signals that they are discriminating and choosy, but in a good way. I'm Dr. Sanjay Gupta, helping you live a better life.
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